0: 5. That's at the end of day 4 at the Oval. Roots also become only the second batter to pass 14,000 test runs. From Sky News, I'm Bev Rimmer.
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1: The top stories this hour. Counter-terrorism officers say there's no place for racism after five people were injured in Edinburgh. A number of incidents were reported in the north and west of the city on Friday night. The Scottish Association of Mosques claims Muslims were targeted. A 36-year-old man has been charged, while police say there's no further threat to the public. British Transport Police is urging against speculating on what caused Friday's train crash near Bedford. Two East Midlands railway services heading towards London collided. A driver died and 100 people were injured. Railway expert Tony Miles says the train's equivalent of black boxes will be supporting investigators.
2: They'll be able to tell when the driver of the train that sadly lost his life, how he reacted when he applied the brakes, how long before the collision did he realise that something was happening and respond to that. If he was given messages telling him that the signals were red.
1: The US military is denying claims the Strait of Hormuz is closed. Tehran says the critical trade route shut because of ceasefire violations. Negotiations are still due to take place in Switzerland. Labour MPs are pressurising Keir Starmer to set out a timetable for his exit. 100 want the Prime Minister to quit, raising questions about who could take his role. All eyes are on Andy Burnham following his by-election win in Greater Manchester. Here's former Labour Shadow Chancellor John McDonnell.
3: Eventually, I think Keir Starmer will be persuaded to stand down. And the debate then, that maybe we would have had in a normal situation, a leadership election, the debate about policy will happen once Andy Burnham gets into government.
1: Sport and Germany came from a goal down to beat the Ivory Coast 2-1 to progress to the World Cup knockout stages. The Netherlands all but secured their progression by thrashing Sweden 5-1. And England's cricketers will need a remarkable final day of the second test if they're to avoid defeat to New Zealand. The hosts resume on 182 for 5 in their second innings. They require 281 runs for victory at the Oval.
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1: The top stories this hour. A 36-year-old man's been charged in connection with a series of attacks in Edinburgh. Five men were injured in the north and west of the city on Friday. The Home Secretary said she was horrified, while Sir Keir Starmer says there's no place for violence on our streets. It's now known 100 people were injured in a two-train collision near Bedford. The driver of one of the East Midlands Railway services died, while nine people are still critical. Passenger Nina Robinson says it was awful.
2: We saw a man walking on the tracks with blood on his face, and I was quite scared for him in case there was another train coming. People were telling him, get off the track. Looking around more as we got off, there were more people who were on the floor. I saw someone on the floor in the doorway of one of the carriages. It was quite shocking.
1: There are questions about the Strait of Hormuz as Iran claims it's closed over violations of a ceasefire deal. The US says there's no evidence Tehran shut the strait. Iran's still sending negotiators to Switzerland for peace talks. Middle East expert Yazid Sayah predicts progress.
3: Much has been deferred to the next stage. The Strait of Hormuz will be reopened, I believe, but that right now we're being shown depends on the United States administration reigning in the Israeli government. I mean, it's as simple as that, and I think that is going to be the flashpoint for now.
1: It's not clear yet whether Sir Keir Starmer's spending this weekend making plans to quit. More than 100 of his own MPs want him to, with attention on Andy Burnham after his Makerfield by-election win. At the World Cup, Germany came from a goal down to reach the knockout stages with a 2-1 victory over the Ivory Coast. Sweden were thrashed 5-1 by the Netherlands. Here's manager Graham Potter.
4: When you've got some high-quality players against you, you can, especially when you're always trying to catch up the game, and then you leave yourself a little bit more maybe open or vulnerable to their quality. Congratulations to the Netherlands, they did it well.
1: And the king is to reveal his personal tax bill. Buckingham Palace says it's in a bid to boost transparency about royal finances. From Sky News, I'm Bev Rimmer.
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1: The top stories this hour. Police Scotland say a 36-year-old man's been charged after five men were wounded in Edinburgh. It happened in the north and west of the city on Friday night. Our reporter Phoebe Southworth has been following developments.
2: There was an incident in the Sight Hill area of the city and two men were injured. And then over the next 30 minutes, it kind of evolved. Three more men were attacked at retailers in the west and north of the city. And this was all across, you know, miles. It's not a small area you could just walk to.
1: Sir Keir Starmer said on social media no one should face violence on our streets. British Transport Police is urging against speculating on what caused Friday's train crash near Bedford. Two East Midlands railway services heading towards London collided. One driver died and it's now clear 100 people were injured. Three men have been killed in a fire in White City in West London. It broke out in a single-storey pavilion on New Zealand Way just before 7 o'clock last night. Around 100 firefighters attended and the cause is being investigated. Calls for Sir Keir Starmer to quit are mounting, with more than 100 Labour MPs wanting a new leader. The Prime Minister's promising to fight any leadership challenge. At the World Cup, Germany's through to the knockout stages after a last-minute 2-1 victory over the Ivory Coast. Earlier, the Netherlands eased past Sweden 5-1 to top Group F, and Joe Rawson was watching.
3: A statement performance from the Dutchers. They put 5 past Graham Potter's Sweden. Sunderland's Brian Brobbey and Liverpool's Cody Gakpo both found the net twice, with West Ham's Crescencio Somerville also on target in Houston. It means Ronald Koeman's side are on 4 points and they're all but through to the next round. The Netherlands 5, Sweden 1.
1: And we're being warned sitting in a hot car can be almost as dangerous as drink driving. Temperatures are expected to reach 34 degrees Celsius in some parts of the UK this week. From Sky News, that's the latest. I'm Bev Rimmer.
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1: The top stories this hour. A 36-year-old man has been charged in connection with a series of attacks in Edinburgh. Police Scotland say five men were injured in the north and west of the city on Friday. The Home Secretary says in a statement she's horrified, while Sir Keir Starmer insists there's no place for violence on our streets. Investigators are still working out how two trains came to crash into each other near Bedford. 100 people were injured in the collision between two East Midlands railway services heading towards London. One driver died and Brett Byatt was a passenger on his train.
2: He broke gradually, and I think that actually could have saved people's lives, or at least worse injuries. So he needs to be known as the hero in that situation.
1: There are further questions about the Strait of Hormuz as Iran claims it's closed again over violations of a ceasefire deal. But the US says there's no evidence that Tehran has shut the vital shipping lane. It's understood Iran's still sending negotiators to Switzerland for peace talks. Calls for Sir Keir Starmer to quit are mounting, as more than 100 Labour MPs say they want a new leader. The Prime Minister's promising to fight any leadership challenge. It follows Andy Burnham's win this week in the Makerfield by-election. Former Labour leader Jeremy Corbyn wonders if there'll be a change relatively quickly.
3: I don't understand what Keir Starmer's strategy is in this, other than saying he's going to fight it, then, but not doing anything very obvious to fight it. I just wonder if we're not going to witness a coronation of Andy Burnham in a few days' time.
1: At the World Cup, Germany came from a goal down to reach the knockout stages with a 2-1 victory over the Ivory Coast. Meanwhile, Sweden were thrashed 5-1 by the Netherlands. And the King is going to reveal how much he paid in tax in the last financial year. Buckingham Palace says it's a bid to boost transparency over royal finances. The monarch's total personal tax information for that year will be published later this week. From Sky News, I'm Bev Rimmer.
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1: The top stories this hour. Downing Street says Sir Keir Starmer is determined to fight on, despite reports he could resign as early as tomorrow. The Observer. Top stories this hour. Downing Street says Sir Keir Starmer is determined to fight on, despite reports he could resign as early as tomorrow. The Observer claims the Prime Minister is preparing to set out a timetable for his departure. More than 100 Labour MPs are calling on him to quit after Andy Burnham's decisive win in the Makerfield by-election. Sir Keir's former political director, Luke Sullivan, thinks he hasn't got long left.
2: There are some straws in the wind from allies of the Prime Minister that he does recognise the seriousness of his political position. And I think early next week, we will get that announcement from him.
1: US Vice President J.D. Vance has landed in Switzerland for negotiations with Iran on the framework for peace. The days-old agreement is facing its biggest test, with Tehran's leaders announcing they've closed the Strait of Hormuz. They're accusing America and Israel of breaching the deal following strikes on Lebanon. US Central Command says traffic's flowing through the key trade route. A 36-year-old man has been charged over a series of attacks in Edinburgh on Friday night, thought to be racially motivated. Five men were injured in the north and west of the city. A fire in West London's killed three men. More than 100 crew battled the blaze at the single-storey building in White City last night. Drivers being warned a hot car can have a similar impact on focus as drink driving. It comes as temperatures could reach 34 degrees in some areas tomorrow. We're being advised to try and park in the shade, use covers for the windscreen and always carry water. Tom Dervis is from Auto Express.
3: Maybe roll the windows down because they're thinking about fuel economy. And yes, air conditioning can impact a car's fuel economy, whether it comes to between 5 and 10%. I think most people would rather avoid a crash and be alert behind the wheel than they would those couple of miles per gallon.
1: And for the first time ever, a British monarch is going to publish their personal tax bill. Buckingham Palace says King Charles will do so in the coming days as part of efforts to boost transparency around royal finances. From Sky News, I'm Stevie Shillinglaw.
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4: And a very, very good gold morning to you. Today is Sunday. It's going to be a dry and very warm day with long spells of sunshine and just a few patches of cloud developing in the afternoon. For a Father's Day, it's very, very warm indeed. It's going to touch 30 degrees and even a little bit warmer.
0: 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Deep Raja.
4: And a very, very gold Sunday morning to you. It's an interesting morning, isn't it? Because it is also Father's Day. A very good morning to you all fathers. Have a lovely day and a good, lovely morning. My name is Deep Raja. It's Sunday, easing you through to the Sunday. Let's start with, of course, a lovely track from Kache Dage, 1999. Good morning. Oh, by the way, I've got a competition for you today.
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1: And looking at the football this morning, we've had Group F, Tunisia v Japan, and Tunisia 0, Japan 4, full time today. 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Depends on how you want to pronounce it, but the score was still 0-0 at full time. We've also got today later on some matches, Spain v Saudi Arabia. That starts about 5 o'clock. Group G, Belgium v Iran today at 8 o'clock. And then you've got Group H, Uruguay v Cabo Verde at 11 o'clock this evening. So these are some of the matches going on. 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
0: 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Deep Raja, waking you up every weekend. Leica. 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
1: And a very, very good morning to you at 16 minutes past 7. Utoji, come on, it's Sunday and it's Father's Day, so you've got no excuse. All right, very quick one. Let's start with this quick question. Is it ever acceptable? I'm going to try and sort of father this one, you know, make it a daddy one. Is it ever acceptable to tell or for a father to tell a lie to ever to either someone or your child, their child? And if not, then why do we say Father Christmas will come down the chimney or there is a tooth fairy? Let me know, is it ever acceptable for a father to tell a lie to their children? Maybe you had to do it when you were a kid. I mean, I'm not saying big lie or something like that, but you know, is it ever acceptable to say about Father Christmas or the tooth fairy or something like that? Is it ever acceptable, especially a Father's Day today, to ever tell a lie? You know what the numbers are, but I'll let you know just in case you don't remember. Here we go.
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1: Okay, before I lead the next songs up to the news, just a quick one for you. I'm giving you a bit of feedback on the, is it okay to tell a lie, either from your father on a Father's Day or just generally like, you know, Father Christmas is coming and all that kind of thing. Most of you have said no, that is not the way forward. You need to be honest. But a couple of you, and it's a 50-50 here, have said, look, at the end of the day, you got to look at it like this. If you're a small little kid and you're expecting a little bit of money from the Tooth Fairy or, you know, Father Christmas or Diwali or whatever it is giving you a present and you say it's coming from the chimney, it doesn't do any harm to keep people, children happy. So I'd say on this one it's a 50-50 split. Okay, leading you up to the next songs to the news, and then what can I say? I've got a competition in the next hour and lots more music. Good morning and Utoji, it's Father's Day.
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1: The top stories this hour: calls for Keir Starmer to quit are mounting, with more than 100 Labour MPs wanting a new leader. The Prime Minister is promising to fight any leadership challenge. It follows Andy Burnham's win in the Makerfield by-election. And former Labour leader Jeremy Corbyn wonders if there'll be a change relatively quickly.
2: I don't understand what Keir Starmer's strategy is in this, other than saying he's going to fight it, then, but not doing anything very obvious to fight it. I just wonder if we're not going to witness a coroner of Andy Burnham in a few days' time.
1: A man's been charged after a series of suspected Islamophobic attacks across Edinburgh, which left five people injured. The Scottish Association of Mosques says two worshippers were targeted after attending prayers. The cause of a fire which killed three men in West London is under investigation. They were rescued by firefighters, but two died at the scene in White City, while the other was pronounced dead in hospital. The US vice president's travelled to Switzerland for talks with Iran, but there are fears an initial peace deal to end the war could be under threat. It's because Tehran and Washington have been trading claims over the Strait of Hormuz. King Charles will become the first monarch in history to publish his personal tax bill. Buckingham Palace says the move, expected later this week, will increase transparency around royal finances. Our correspondent Phoebe Southworth says there's been intense scrutiny over royal finances recently.
3: And this could be perceived as Buckingham Palace trying to get ahead of the game to release this information about the King's tax before they are pushed to do so. But nevertheless, an intriguing look behind the curtain of the King's private wealth.
1: The Netherlands delivered a statement win, beating Sweden 5-1 to move to the cusp of the last 32 at the World Cup. Japan, meanwhile, have also moved on to 4 points in Group F, having beaten Tunisia 4-0. The result means the North Africans are out of the competition. And Germany came from behind to secure a late victory over Ivory Coast at 2-1. From Sky News, I'm Stevie Schillinglock.
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4: And looking at the weather for this lovely Sunday morning, good morning, and it's Father's Day. Today will be a dry and very warm day with long spells of sunshine and just a few patches of cloud developing in the afternoon. Top temperatures could actually hit 30 degrees, and in some parts it could even go to 31. So time for some sun cream, perhaps?
0: For special rates to India, Pakistan, Dubai, Maldives, Thailand, USA, Canada, Africa, Australia and New Zealand, call Southall Travel 24 hours a day, 7 days a week on 0208 574 8410. Deep Raja.
4: And a very, very cold morning to you, easing you into the Sunday morning. My name is Deep Raja. It's breakfast. Utoji, it's 3 minutes past eight. Aramze Urto, we're going to ease you in. It's a Father's Day. I've got some lovely Father's songs right after this, but we're going to start with something from Ishqor Pyar, and after that, it's Papa Kehte Hain. Rather fathery, isn't it? Good morning.
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1: Okay, looking at the football this morning, FIFA World Cup, we've got Tunisia v Japan already done. 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
0: 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Leica.
1: Are you ready? Shall we do it? Here we go.
0: Leica.
1: I need your help here. It's a little bit of a controversial one, but it is Father's Day, so we could do it. Good morning. Does or can a nightmare, difficult boss or father, a difficult one, make a person like a son or a daughter tougher? Or does it have a negative effect? What do you think? For example, if you get a very aggressive boss or a very aggressive dad, does that make you a better or worse person? Think about it. Or does a softly spoken boss or father make you a better person? Think about it. And I use the terms sort of loosely because obviously, as you know, I was going to say just about a boss, but I'm adding the father thing in as it's Father's Day. So let me know. Aggression, does it make you or does it break you? These are the numbers.
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0: 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Free Disha rice tasting on the 20th and the 21st of June from 10 a.m. to 5 p.m. at Falcon Supermarket, 135 Carlton Road, Nottingham, NG32FN.
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1: At 8:34, just past the 9:30, 4 minutes later, it's time for the headlines. And the first one is, 9 people are in critical condition after 100 injured in the fatal Bedford train crash. British Transport Police says the collision which killed a train driver is being investigated. In other news, the leadership uncertainty is enormously disruptive from the former top civil servants who are warning at the moment. Leadership uncertainty is enormously disruptive and it could present a big challenge for the government. Simon Case, the UK's highest ranking civil servant from 2020 to 24, told a leading television programme that political upheaval also costs us money by driving up borrowing costs. Also in the United Kingdom, King Charles is to reveal a personal tax bill for the first time as monarch. How much it will be, we're yet to know. And also in the United Kingdom at the moment, an extreme heat warning has been expanded as 37 degrees heat wave approaches the United Kingdom this week. The Met Office has expanded its amber extreme heat warning for Monday and Tuesday as forecasts suggest temperatures could climb to 36 or 37 degrees in some parts of the UK. Those are some of your headlines, but I will have more headlines for you, of course, at the top of the hour.
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4: I'm Simon James. We're still fairly clear on the motorways so far this morning. All moving normally for the M1 roadworks heading south at Leicester Forest East Services, junction 21A to 21. And doing okay as well in the long-term work on the M42 to and from Birmingham Airport between junctions 6 and 9. If you're travelling around Rutland in the Barnsdale area, there's road closures today for the Dambuster Triathlon. Many closures between now and 9:30 this morning just being set up. So some local delays around there. Burden on Trent's, as usual, long-term work on Derby Road, to the closure from Horninglow Street to Hawkins Lane, and Chiltern Railways, which replacement bus service today between Leamington Spa and Stratford-upon-Avon. That's the latest.
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1: Well, what can I say? It's the new one, isn't it? Breaking Barriers with the South Asian Women in Sports. Okay, I mean, have a think about this because it is important. If you think about this, look, why do so many women feel unrepresented or underrepresented in sports? When it comes to balancing tradition and ambitions, why do women not get enough support about that? The need for more investment, the need for more popularity for South Asian women in sports is needed. And we've got a great podcast, episode 21. It's a new episode. Please, please, please look into it, watch it, and let me have your comments. Oh, and did I actually say the podcast is available in a number of ways? What is it? Spotify, YouTube, Amazon, Apple, and other major streaming platforms. But the big key here, who's hosting it? Yeah, it's me, Deep Roger. That's what I think. Do look at it. Do watch it, please.
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5: Leena Shah ane Samir Shah sathe hasyano full dose 28 June People Center Leicester ma be shandar shows bapore 8 vage ane sanje 7 vage tickets booking mate call karo Mr. B 07860280655 Mumbai Sandwich Station 07834833249 अथवा eventbrite.co.uk सकना रहे जो हस्बैंड जी
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16: 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Extraordinary.
0: Breakfast with Deep Roger.

0: The top stories this hour. There are rumours in this morning's newspapers that Sir Keir Starmer could announce his intention to resign as soon as tomorrow. If it's not true, then you'd expect his business secretary to be able to put us right.
1: I am not going to use this time as a Secretary of State for the moment and the time that I have it to make sure that I'm upholding the authority of the government and not engaging in the speculation, which I know is out there. I think people expect me to be cracking on with the job.
0: That was Peter Kyle discussing his boss's future. Downing Street is still insisting Sir Keir Starmer's determined to fight on, but his future has again come into question following Andy Burnham's big by-election win on Thursday. A 36-year-old man's been charged over a series of attacks in Edinburgh on Friday, which left five people injured. The Home Secretary says she's horrified by the incidents. The US vice president's arrived in Switzerland for talks with Iran as the days-old peace agreement could be under threat. Tehran, which also claims to have shut the Strait of Hormuz, also says Israeli attacks on Lebanon have continued. The cause of a fire which killed three men in West London is under investigation. Two died at the scene in White City yesterday, while the other was pronounced dead in hospital. The Netherlands have all but booked their place in the last 32 of the World Cup after thrashing Sweden 5-1. Japan have also moved on to 4 points in Group F, having beaten Tunisia 4-0. The Dutch captain, Virgil van Dijk, says he's been very impressed with the quality he's seen so far at the World Cup.
2: Amazing teams. The way the Argentina started the World Cup says that they really want to retain the title. Brazil has so much quality too. There's no easy game, but Argentina made it look very easy. But the main focus that I have is on my team, try to improve, keep going.
0: And the King will publish his personal tax bill in the coming days, becoming the first British monarch to do so. Buckingham Palace says the move is aimed at increasing transparency over royal finances. The monarch's personal information will be published later this week. From Sky News, I'm Stevie Shillinglaw.
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4: Today's weather, sunny and gentle breeze in London and surrounding areas, top temperature 29 centigrade. And in East and West Midlands, sunny intervals and light winds, top temperature 28 centigrade.
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5: Good morning and welcome to the 308th edition of Talking Points on Leica Radio with me, Keith Vaz. Happy birthday this week to Karen Chohan, Alec McConnell, Rashmi and Nita Joshi and Neil Bethesa. Today is Father's Day, so happy Father's Day to all the dads. Now, of course, the biggest story of the political week was the election of Andy Burnham, the Mayor of Greater Manchester, as the new Member of Parliament for Makerfield. As we all know, because it's not a secret anymore, Andy Burnham wants to be Prime Minister. That's why the sitting MP for Makerfield stood down to allow him to run and win. Now, we will reach the stage in politics when the Prime Minister will decide whether he wants to stay on or take this as a very strong message that he should quit. If he does quit, there will be a leadership election and our sixth Prime Minister in 10 years. My goodness, what a sensational story. We're broadcasting from Dubai in the UAE this week, and we start with our first guest on the programme, Ashish Mehta, one of the UAE's most distinguished international lawyers and founder and managing partner of Ashish Mehta and Associates, widely recognised as the first licensed independent Indian lawyer in Dubai. Ashish has over 30 years of legal experience spanning the UAE, India and the UK. He's a qualified solicitor in England and Wales, arbitrator, mediator, legal commentator, and award-winning legal professional. And he's advised multinational corporations, financial institutions, governments, as well as doing some creditable pro bono work on behalf of the Indian government for the huge Indian diaspora here in Dubai. For our second guest of this programme, we're going to get on an Emirates flight and fly back to London and talk to Nisha Poppet, the co-owner of Merch Masala, one of Leicester's most loved and respected restaurants. Together with her husband Pradeep Poppet, Nisha founded Merch Masala in 1996, introducing Leicester to a unique concept of vegetarian world street food with an authentic Indian twist. Over the past 30 years, Merch Masala has grown from a small family venture into a landmark destination on Leicester's famous Golden Mile, attracting customers from all over the UK. But before we start our journey, let's listen to Padwani, which has had 81 million views on YouTube. Enjoy.

0: 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Leica London.
1: Welcome back. This is Keith Vaz on Talking Points on Leica Radio. Today we are delighted to welcome my first special guest on the program, Ashish Mehta, one of the UAE's most distinguished international lawyers and the founder and managing partner of Ashish Mehta and Associates. Widely recognized as the first licensed independent Indian lawyer in Dubai, Ashish has over 30 years of legal experience between the UAE, India and the UK, a qualified solicitor in England and Wales, arbitrator, mediator, legal commentator and award-winning professional. He has advised multinational corporations, financial institutions, governments and high net worth individuals. He is also a respected columnist and a passionate advocate for community service through extensive pro bono work. We are in Dubai today. Good morning, Ashish Mehta.
2: Good morning, Keith. How are you today?
1: I'm very well. You became the first licensed independent lawyer in Dubai. What inspired you, first of all, to leave India and to come here, but to take up this pioneering step?
2: Well, it seems it was destiny. I came here for a holiday, and the way I see it, I am still on an extended holiday. I was very fortunate and blessed that the Dubai ruler was very kind to grant me the permission to practice law in this country. Mm. And I remain most grateful to him forever.
1: Now, your legal career spans not just Dubai, but also India and the UK. These are different jurisdictions. Have you had to become a master of three different areas? Or do you have somebody in those countries, for example, you have a client with a jurisdictional problem, who you can instruct? Or can you understand all three?
2: With all the experience, of course, one has to quickly adapt because, as you know, UAE is primarily a civil law jurisdiction, whereas India and UK are common law jurisdictions. But we do have a team. I always remain involved. But on the ground, there is a team which works. And if and when required, I do go and attend the matters myself. Mm. In addition to that, now, as you know, technology has progressed a lot. A lot of the court sessions are done virtually, remotely, over a VC. So it becomes, location is not a problem. I can attend those sessions, those matters remotely from Dubai as well.
1: Yeah. But the Dubai of today, as we look out of your window here and we see what it's become, certainly from my first visit to where we are today, it is phenomenal, the growth. When you arrived here, did you actually think it was going to get as big as it has become today?
2: Well, indeed. You see, it all again goes back to, yes, Dubai was always in a growth trajectory. The leadership, the ruler of Dubai is so dynamic and visionary. As he says, you know, sky is the limit. You know, you keep running. There's no finish line. Mm. So I think this time when you're ruler of a country or of a city is so dynamic, so visionary, it's a great motivation for others to really follow. He raises the bar and you have to go and meet the expectations. So everybody in Dubai is working very well. The policies are very good. The infrastructure is great. The law and order, the support, encouragement you get from the government is really enormous.
1: Hmm. One of the things people most admire about Dubai is the rule of law, as you just described it. You break the law and it's pretty brutal. But there are two court systems, are there not? You've got the Sharia system as well as the international legal system. Have you got to be, again, master of two different areas?
2: Yes and no. I would like to correct here. Sharia is only applicable to personal matters of Muslims. It is right. Not applicable in trade and commerce. Mm-hmm. So Dubai, UAE do have two legal systems. Traditionally, the civil law system, and over a decade ago, they developed common law jurisdiction as well, which is the courts in DIFC and the courts in ADGM in Abu Dhabi. So yes, Dubai do have two court systems. All have very, very developed laws because, as you know, the growth in Dubai and the UAE happened in a very, very fast pace. Mm. And the laws had to be developed, laws had to be, legislation had to be brought in. And again, the leadership and the government was very quick to grab the opportunity. And today they have one of the best laws at par with any other country of the world.
1: Mm. Are you stealing work from London? Because it used to be the case that London was the center of mediation. Now people keep saying, let's go and settle this in Dubai. Because we used to call it the Middle East, but now it's become a massive financial center. Do you think that is happening? You now are recognized as the place to go for mediation and arbitration? Because you're an arbitrator.
2: That's right. Oh, yes, absolutely. Again, For this, it's the visionary leadership. They saw there was a need. Dubai and the UAE was growing at a very fast pace. People from all over the world came in, and there was trade and commerce was booming. Tourism was booming. Hospitality was booming. Now, medical tourism is also doing very well. So there was a need. And again, the government was very active, proactive, in fact, and they brought in the right legislations to attract the best talent in the world, to attract the best systems in the world.
1: This is Keith Vaz on Talking Points on Leica Radio. I'm talking to Ashish Mehta, one of the UAE's most distinguished international lawyers and the founder and managing partner of Ashish Mehta & Associates. And, of course, he's of Indian origin. We're going to take a short break. When we come back, we're going to talk to him about his most memorable case, as well as the amazing part of having to represent so many different types of people in a place like Dubai. Join us after the break.
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5: Welcome back. This is Keith Vaz on Talking Points on Laika Radio. I'm talking to Ashish Mehta, one of the UAE's most distinguished international lawyers and the founder and managing partner of Ashish Mehta and Associates. We're sitting in his boardroom, and I don't think I've ever seen so many heads of state, prime ministers and presidents, including the ruler and the deputy ruler of this great country. Now, I see Narendra Modi up there. I see the Crown Prince up there. Can I ask you to choose, of all these people you've shaken hands with, who's been the one who's most impressed you?
6: Well, you put me in a very difficult spot.
5: Well, we have to. You're a lawyer. We have to.
6: That's right. But I would say, you know, I admire the entire leadership of Dubai in terms of the ruler, and the next generation is very dynamic. They're very proactive. They work very hard, which includes, you know, the Dubai Crown Prince, His Highness Sheikh Hamdan, and Dubai Deputy Ruler, His Highness Sheikh Maktoum. They are the next generation leaders now, and the kind of things they are doing, it is mind-boggling. It is very impressive. You know, I'm greatly impressed by them.
5: Now, obviously, Dubai and the whole of the Middle East has been through some tough times. Do you think that has now been overcome because of what's happened this week, the deal that has been struck? Was it business as usual, or did you find people really worried and upset about what was happening?
6: No, business was absolutely usual. Even if I recall being here during COVID, the government, the leadership handled it beautifully, you know, exceptionally well. No other country could handle it as well as Dubai and UAE leadership did it. This time, you know, since February 28, again, the leadership has been extremely proactive. They have supported all nationals and non-nationals in this country. Everybody is considered equal by them. And the UAE president making a statement was absolutely enormous, beautiful, and it was full of inspiration and encouragement when UAE president said everybody in this country is an Emirati. I think that was a great moral boosting.
5: And for those of us who were here when they said that they'd be paying for the hotel bills while we were here, we were very, very grateful for that.
6: Indeed, absolutely. No other country would offer such a generous offer.
5: There is a huge Indian diaspora in this great country, and you were recognized as the go-to person for people who really need help. You're working with the Indian government and you're helping people. Obviously, you're a lawyer. You have to earn a crust. Otherwise, you couldn't be in this amazing tower. But you do a lot of pro bono work for distressed Indians. How important is that to you personally as a human being?
6: I guess it's very important because it makes you feel good. It makes you feel that you're giving back something in a small contribution to the people. It might be small for

0: a subject to Kalij Times, and they do encourage me to write on that subject as well.
1: Now, your family are all lawyers, both your sons, despite, I'm sure, all the persuasion to stop, like my family are. Is there a lot of litigation talk at the dining table when you sit with your boys? Because they both studied at Warwick in the UK, as you've studied in the UK. Do you kind of threaten to sue each other over lunch?
0: In fact, both my sons, Ashwin and Vartik, went to Warwick. They're both UK educated, UK trained, and UK qualified solicitors. So am I. But we do not talk work, we do not talk litigation at home, over the at the dining table, over dinner. We just don't do that.
1: Now, you've won numerous awards. I can see some of them here today. I think that might be one of my favorite pieces I've ever seen in a lawyer's office. I've been to many. They're all behind you. Which is your favorite? Which is the one you thought, my God, I've always wanted to win that, and I've got it?
0: That's, again, a difficult one.
1: It is difficult.
0: It is a difficult one to choose. But when I got awards, you get many recognitions, many. But I feel that the government of India gave me a certificate of appreciation, which is here in my office.
1: Yeah.
0: And this was issued. The certificate is awarded to Ashish Mehta for the outstanding support extended to the Consulate General of India in Dubai in serving the Indian community 365 days.
1: That is wonderful. That is an amazing award and very well deserved.
0: Thank you, Keith.
1: Tell me something. Which was your favorite case of all the hundreds and thousands of cases you dealt with? Which was your favorite one?
0: Well, again, there are many favorites, I guess, you know, during a span of more than three decades. You know, there are many cases which are favorite. But I would like to share the most recent one. We have recently concluded 9 days live in-person trial at the IFC court. This was the first challenge or probate opposition claim before the IFC courts. So I guess this was the first in the history of the IFC courts.
1: Gosh. Ashish Mehta, it's been an absolute pleasure talking to you today. Thank you for joining us here in Dubai. We always ask our special guests to choose a song that means something special to them and to dedicate it to someone special. Which song would you like to choose? Why have you chosen this song? And who do you want to dedicate it to?
0: Oh my God. Again, you know, there's so many songs. If I would, it's very difficult to choose one. But I would say there's a song from, it's a peppy dance number, dance song from a Bollywood movie, which goes as Nach Punjaban. So that's this recent song that I really like because it's very peppy.
1: Yeah.
0: Got a lot of beat.
1: Yeah.
0: And it really, you know, changes the mood.
1: But not the song for the courtroom, I imagine.
0: Never. Absolutely. Absolutely. I would be barred from the courtroom.
1: And who gets the dedication?
0: I guess I would dedicate this to my mother, Prem, and to my wife, Vandana.
1: Good choice. Thank you for joining us. Have a fabulous Dubai Sunday.
0: Thank you, Keith, for having me over, for inviting me. And best wishes to all the listeners of Laika Radio. And I wish them the very best.
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1: Europe aur UK ke sapne dekh rahe hain? 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
4: Welcome back. This is Keith Vaz on Talking Points on Laika Radio. There are almost 13,000 South Asian curry establishments nationwide. Only a few hundred have remained open for more than three decades. My special guest on the program today is Nisha Poppet, the co-owner of Merch Masala, one of Leicester's most loved and respected restaurants. Together with her husband, Pradeep Poppet, Nisha founded Merch Masala in 1996, introducing Leicester to a unique concept of vegetarian world street food with an authentic Indian twist. Over the last three decades, the restaurant has grown from a small family venture into a landmark destination on Leicester's famous Golden Mile, attracting customers from all over the UK and indeed all over the world. As the restaurant celebrated this week its remarkable 30th anniversary, we're going to talk about its journey and also what exciting plans it has for the future. Let's go over to Syston in Leicestershire and talk to one of the co-owners, Nisha Poppet. Good morning, Nisha.
5: Hi, Keith.
4: Let me begin by congratulating you most warmly, you and Pradeep, on reaching 30 years in business. When you first opened Merch Masala in 1996, did you imagine that it would become one of Leicester's most iconic restaurants?
5: Keith, I didn't. Absolutely not. We started with a passion for food and a dream of creating something different. And me and Pradeep have been lifelong vegetarians. And we wanted to show that vegetarian food could be really exciting, full of flavour, and could be inspired by cuisines from around the world. And we hoped people would enjoy it. But we never imagined that 30 years later, we'd still be here, serving generations of the same families. And you know, it's really humbling, and we're very grateful for the support we've received from Leicester and beyond.
4: How did you celebrate the 30th anniversary this week? Did you have a party? Was there a celebration? Did you invite lots of people? Do you know who your longest serving customers are? Did you invite them? How did you mark this very special occasion?
5: We've been marking it. So we planned to mark it throughout the year. We've had a special event, which is bringing together customers, friends, families, suppliers, and members of the local community who've been there for us throughout the years with memories, laughter, and lots of food. So that's what we're about. But this isn't just about celebrating restaurants. It's celebrating all the people who've been part of the journey and helped us reach this milestone. So I said to you, we're going to do things throughout the year. We're going to have giveaways that we've been having. Every 30th customer has been getting a gift from us. We've had more groups of people coming in to celebrate with us. And that will continue throughout the year. We'll do something very special coming up to Diwali. And we plan to do a lot more as well.
4: Nisha Poppet, one of the most difficult choices when you have a new restaurant, especially in a place like the Golden Mile in Leicester, is to decide what to call it. Why did you settle on Merch Masala? Is it because the food is very hot, i.e. you've got lots of masalas in there? But it's quite difficult, isn't it, to get a really catchy name because, as I've said, there are thousands and thousands of restaurants like this.
5: I think it's inspired by the spices, but I don't think all the spices have to be really hot. Like Mitch is chilies, and not all chilies are hot. So it's very much about that spice, both in terms of the flavours of the food, but that spice in terms of the atmosphere we create in the restaurant.
4: Final question before we go for the break. You must have a favourite dish. You're in there, you're watching your customers, you know your customers, they know and love you and Pradeep. What's your favourite dish? If Nisha Poppet went to visit Merch Masala and sat down for a change, rather than be the owner, which dish would you choose?
5: I think I would go for either the Panini Tikka or I would go for the Panini Tikka pizza. And I think, I mean, I love every dish that's on our menu, and I quite often will go for a curry and rice if I'm going to sit down there and eat.
4: You actually have a pizza at...
5: Yeah, I do. Chimisala. And I love our pizzas because they're very, very different. And I think they're absolutely delicious.
4: Well, we're going to take a short break. I'm going to order a takeaway for Mertrasala in the meantime. We're talking to Nisha Poppet, the co-owner of Mertrasala, one of Leicester's most loved and respected restaurants. We're going to take a break and come back and ask her more questions about this very important celebration. Join us after the break.
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2: Welcome back. This is Keith Vaz on Talking Points on Leica Radio, broadcasting this week from Dubai. But I'm talking to Nisha Poppet, who is the co-owner of Merch Masala, who in fact is in Syston, Leicestershire. We're talking about one of Leicester's most loved and respected restaurants, her own. Nisha Poppet, you've got people coming not just from Leicester, but also from all over the world. How important is social media in promoting the restaurant? Do you have to make sure that your customers, after they've eaten and enjoyed their time, that they actually go on social media and they start saying nice things about you? Is this very important these days?
3: I think it's important. I mean, I think word of mouth has been really, really important for us because, you know, I talk to the customers a lot when I'm there and they'll say, oh, so-and-so recommended it if they're from out of town. And then obviously we've had generations of customers coming in to us. You know, they came to us as children. They now have their own children. And they still bring along the parents and grandparents with them. But yes, social media is becoming much more important now in terms of promoting yourself much more wider. So yes, we encourage customers to do that. And we do it ourselves.
2: Now, one of the big challenges you and other restaurant owners have is the difficulty of getting staff in. Because you can't, because people decide they don't want to serve in restaurants or become chefs, you have to bring people from abroad, i.e. chefs from abroad, and rely very heavily on the student population of Leicester, which is vast. Are you finding there are difficulties in attracting people to work in the hospitality industry, or is it better than, say, 20 years ago?
3: No, I think it's more challenging. I mean, we've been really, really fortunate. A number of our staff, and we were talking about this as we celebrate the anniversary, have been with us 15 years, 20 years. We have a couple of chefs who've been with us 22 years. In terms of waiting staff, that tends to be more, you know, that tends to change over every 4 or 5 years. Having said that, our manager's been with us for 25 years. We do get a lot of students who look for jobs, and some of them are really, really good. So we found them, but I do think it's becoming more difficult. And obviously, one of the things we've been looking at is kind of looking about the next 20 and 30 years and who takes over as chef. So we've started to train some of the younger staff that we've appointed over the last few years to kind of take over when our chefs are ready to retire. They're not yet.
2: Now, I should also ask you, because it's a question that I'm sure all our listeners would be very interested in. You have celebrated this week and throughout the year at a time when you have revitalized and modernized this particular restaurant. How different is this restaurant to when you started it 30 years ago?
3: I think it's changed. I mean, I think I would say that what's the same about it, before I say what's different, is the kind of customer service, the warmth, the passion that we as owners have for the food and the passion of our staff as well. So that's something we never want to change. We want it to remain as a really warm, welcoming, happy place for people to come into to celebrate. But what we've done is over the years, we've, you know, sort of redecorated the place, created a better ambient for customers. At the beginning of this year, because we knew we were coming to our 30th, we decided to do a refurb, and we refurbished the furniture and actually got a really big mural painted by a local artist as part of our 30th anniversary celebration. So I think it's looking quite different, and I think it's really important as a place where people go out for us to keep that ambience, you know, for them in terms of how it looks, how it feels. But as I said earlier, I think what's so much more important is the warmth when people come in, the care our staff put into serving customers, and the care our chefs put into cooking food. And that's really, I think, part of our success.
2: Final question, and it's one I think that we are very keen to know the answer to, and that is, what is your number one priority for the future? Obviously, we don't want all your plans. Is there something you really want to do in order to change things? And do you think, rather like you did, you had parents who are in the hospitality industry, do you think you're going to convince your children to also do the same and take over the business?
3: I think my girls will take it over in some form or the other. One of the things, I mean, obviously, merch, we love it. We're happy with it and we want to continue developing that. But one of the things we started a couple of years ago, or maybe slightly longer during COVID, was looking at what else we can do beyond that. And one of the things we started to do was create a series of spice blends. And these are spices that I grew up with, that I blend myself, and our chefs blend, that we're selling to customers and we're shipping out to people. We've continued to develop our retail range from, you know, from spice blends, as I mentioned, to refrigerated and frozen curries, breads, and a range of other things. And I think this has been really good. You know, like you said earlier, we have customers not just from Leicester, but far beyond in the country. And what we're able to do is ship these products out to people, and they're able to enjoy them in their own homes as well. So it's about making sure that the curries that we create, the food that we create, goes all over the country and is there for people too.
2: Nisha Puppet, on behalf of all the listeners of Leica Radio, could I wish you and Pradeep and your whole team a very successful 30th anniversary celebration for this year. We always ask our special guests to choose a song that means something special to them and dedicated to someone special. Which song would you like to choose, and to whom would you like to dedicate it to?
3: So the song is Ye Dosti. I think everybody knows this song. And the reason I've chosen that song is, I think when you run a business for 30 years, you realise that you can't do it on your own, and you do it with your friendship, with your families, with your friends and your customers. And so this song goes out to all my family, the Deep family, all our friends and our customers, and yourself as well, Keith, because I think I've known you quite a lot more years than 30, haven't I? So it goes out to everybody.
2: Have a wonderful Sunday, Nisha Puppet.
3: Thank you so much, Keith. And thank you, Leica Radio listeners. And thank you so much for your wishes.
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2: 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TikTok. Time's up for this week. I hope you've enjoyed today's program. My special thanks to Ashish Mehta in Dubai and Nisha Poppet in Leicestershire. My guests on today's 308th program. My thanks to my producer Lena and to my editor Adam. To end today's program, I'm going to ask Malik from Dubai to choose our closing song. Good morning, Malik.
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1: Top stories this hour. The business secretary says he's seen nothing to suggest reports the prime minister could resign as soon as tomorrow are true. Top stories this hour. The business secretary says he's seen nothing to suggest reports the prime minister could resign as soon as tomorrow are true. Peter Kyle says there is plenty of speculation, but he won't comment because he's focused on his job. More than 100 Labour MPs are calling on the prime minister to quit after Andy Burnham's win in the Makerfield by-election. Sir Keir's former political director Luke Sullivan thinks he hasn't got long left.
2: There are some straws in the wind from allies of the prime minister that he does recognise a serious of his political position, and I think early next week we will get that announcement from him.
1: Police Scotland says a 36-year-old man has been arrested in connection with a series of attacks in Edinburgh. Counter-terrorism officers were brought in to investigate the attacks across the city on Friday, which left five people injured. Delegations led by the US Vice President and the Iranian Parliamentary Speaker are in Switzerland, ready to begin discussions. The Swiss authorities say talks will start this morning after a last-minute diplomatic effort to keep them alive. The Met Office has issued an amber warning for extreme heat, with temperatures expected to reach 35 degrees this week. The alert covers much of southern England and parts of Wales, with the hottest conditions expected on Tuesday and Wednesday. Ben Palente from the West Midlands Ambulance Service has this advice for young people wanting to cool off.
3: Access venues that have manned lifeguards with the appropriate safety equipment. Going into a river or a quarry or, you know, any other pool of water, really you don't know what's in there, and it is extremely dangerous even if you are a very fit, healthy and competent swimmer.
1: In football, Germany came from a goal down to join co-host the USA and Mexico in the knockout stages of the World Cup thanks to a 2-1 win over the Ivory Coast. And the Netherlands have all but secured progression by thrashing Sweden 5-1. And for the first time ever, a British monarch is going to publish their personal tax bill. Buckingham Palace says King Charles will do so in the coming days. They say it's part of efforts to boost transparency. From Sky News, I'm Stevie Shillinglaw.
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4: Good morning. आइए बात करते हैं आज के मौसम की, और आज मौसम काफी गर्मा गर्म रहने वाला है. लंदन में आज मैक्सिमम टेम्परेचर 30 डिग्री तक जाएगा, मैनचेस्टर में 26 डिग्रीज एंड मिडलैंड्स में 30 डिग्रीज के आसपास.
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0: Free Disha Rice Tasting on the 20th and the 21st of June from 10 a.m. to 5 p.m. at Falcon Supermarket, 135 Carlton Road, Nottingham, NG32FN. 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
8: It was just another day. 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And he was no longer driving at the right speed for the road. 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Driving even a little too fast for the situation is a major cause of collisions, especially on country roads where you don't know what's around the corner. 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Don't let your speed creep.
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2: The top stories this hour. It's understood Sir Keir Starmer has been told by the Foreign Secretary to stand down. Following Andy Burnham's win in the Makerfield by-election, there's renewed pressure on the Prime Minister to resign. Yvette Cooper's joined around 100 Labour MPs demanding a change in Downing Street. Conservative Shadow Chancellor Mel Stride says changing leader won't fix the party's problems.
3: What a lot of Keir Starmer's colleagues are doing, which is to basically tell him that his time is up. But the problem that Labour has is that they are addicted to debt, borrowing, taxing. That will not change by a change of leadership.
2: Downing Street says the PM intends to fight any leadership challenge that might be made. J.D. Vance and the Speaker of Iran's Parliament are in Switzerland for talks aimed at salvaging the days-old peace agreement between Washington and Tehran. Leaders in Iran say Israeli attacks on Lebanon have not stopped and they've closed the Strait of Hormuz. A 36-year-old man has been charged in connection with a series of attacks across Edinburgh on Friday night. Five people were injured. Ben Stokes and Gus Atkinson have been withdrawn from their county championship games, with both now expected to return to play for England in the third test against New Zealand next week. The pair were dropped for the second test pending an investigation after they broke the side's curfew. Here's former England cricket captain Nasser Hussain.
4: I think this week has shown how much England have missed Ben Stokes, not just the batter, the bowler, the cricketer, the captain, and also how he balances the side. Sometimes when you're out of the side, you become a better player. I've always said that England are a better side with Ben Stokes as their all-rounder as their captain.
2: The King will publish his personal tax bill in the coming days, becoming the first British monarch to do so. Buckingham Palace says the move is aimed at increasing transparency over royal finances. And we're being told to check on vulnerable neighbours, with temperatures expected to hit the mid-30s over the coming days. The Met Office has issued a series of amber extreme heat health alerts across much of England. From Sky News, I'm Stevie Shillinglaw.
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1: Top stories this hour, the business secretary's not shut down reports. The Prime Minister could set out a timetable for resigning as soon as tomorrow. Sir Keir Starmer's promised not to walk away, but pressure has been growing since Andy Burnham's big by-election win. Conservative Shadow Chancellor Mel Stride says changing leader won't fix the party's problems.
2: What a lot of Keir Starmer's colleagues are doing, which is to basically tell him that his time is up. But the problem that Labour has is that they are addicted to debt, borrowing, taxing. That will not change by a change of leadership.
1: The current Foreign Secretary Yvette Cooper is one of those who've apparently told him to go. Our political correspondent Amanda Acas says some of his most senior appointments are now deserting him.
3: A number of cabinet ministers have told Sir Keir Starmer that the time has come for him to set out the timetable for his departure. Yvette Cooper, the Foreign Secretary, we understand she's done so, as well as Heidi Alexander, the Transport Secretary, Shabana Mahmood, the Home Secretary, and Energy Secretary Ed Miliband had already done so.
1: Downing Street insists the Prime Minister will fight any challenge made. In other news, both sides and the mediators are in place in Switzerland for talks on a wider US-Iran peace deal. An intense couple of days of fighting in Lebanon threatened to derail the discussions. Captain Ben Stokes and Gus Atkinson are both expected to return to England's side for the final test against New Zealand next week. The ECB's withdrawn both players from their county games. It's understood the investigation involving both players after they broke the team curfew isn't yet complete. Former England opener Michael Atherton says we should finally get some clarity next week.
4: The investigation will be complete. Stokes and Atkinson will be in the squad. McCullum will have to speak Tuesday because that's the ECB policy now to put up the coach 2 days before every game, and then Stokes will have to speak for the first time on Wednesday.
1: And the King will unveil how much he pays in tax. Buckingham Palace says it's aimed at making royal finances more transparent. From Sky News, I'm Stevie Schillinger.
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12: It was just another day. 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
1: The top stories this are. The business secretary says the prime minister is reflecting on the political realities he now faces. But Peter Kyle insists he has no information to suggest reports are true that Sir Keir Starmer is about to announce his resignation tomorrow.
2: He has been engaging in conversations with a wide range of people, including myself, and that he is, as well as working really hard over this weekend, I think he is making time to reflect on the political realities, challenges and opportunities that he finds himself in.
1: Downing Street insists the Prime Minister intends to fight on for his position. However, in another blow to the PM, we understand the Foreign Secretary is among those telling him to resign. Vivek Cooper delivered that news this weekend. Elsewhere, both sides and the mediators are in place in Switzerland for talks on a wider US-Iran peace deal. An intense couple of days of fighting in Lebanon threatened to lead to the cancellation of the discussions. Commuters are being warned of delays and cancellations on the line between Bedford and London. Recovery work and repairs are needed after Friday's crash, which killed a driver and left 9 people in a critical condition. England have been emphatically beaten by 253 runs in the second cricket test with New Zealand at the Oval. The hosts were blown away by seamer Matt Henry, who picked up 6 wickets in the second innings. Standing captain Joe Root says the players that stepped up for England this week deserve credit.
3: I think there was a huge amount of good that happened throughout the 5 days. We just have to do things better for longer. Normally when you make your debut, it's one guy coming into that space, but for a number of guys to be right at the front of their careers and give a really good account of themselves, credit to them as players.
1: Ben Stokes and Gus Atkinson have been withdrawn from county duties and are now expected to return for Thursday's final test. And a warning for extreme heat has been extended to 4 days starting tomorrow. The Met Office has issued an amber extreme heat alert for parts of central and southern England and Wales. Temperatures could peak at around 38 degrees, especially on Wednesday and Thursday. From Sky News, I'm Barry Weir.
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4: All right, let's have a look at the weather for you up and down across the UK. 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And yes, indeed, the Gurmi is on, feeling hot across most of England today. Sunny intervals and light winds around in the morning. Weather warnings have been issued across London for amber warnings of extreme heat. And into tonight, dry and clear. It's going to be warm and muggy, so do watch out for that. Meanwhile, a bit up further up north in the Midlands, light cloud, light winds at the moment. As mentioned, weather warnings as well have been issued for the sticky temperatures today. And same situation, warm and muggy as well tonight. Temperatures at the moment, a beautiful 25 to 26 degrees across the Midlands. Meanwhile, in London, 28 to 29 degrees. Warnings have been issued for pollen, for UV and for pollution. Do take care if you're moving around.
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4: 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A massive, massive, a big thank you, Dhanyavad, to Anuj there with some fantastic brunch and beats for you on this swelteringly good Sunday. How are you doing? It is time for a little bit of lunch and beats in the form of weekend afternoon musty right here on your Leica Radio Greater London, Leica Radio Midlands, Neeraj Kazad. So yes, go ahead and send me your pictures, whichever way you're cooling off, moving away from these hot temperatures outside. Go ahead and let me know. I'm so blessed to be here in the studio with the AC on, but maybe you've also got other ways of cooling down. Let me know. We've got plenty of great stuff on the way for you. Let's get things started with some back-to-back goodness.
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7: Do the

0: Sonny. Yes, indeed. That is indeed the order of the day today. That wonderful re-versioning of Sunny Sunny for Yaadi Yaar Do. Rakulpreet Singh returning to go ahead and direct this time round, and also starring in that film that came out a couple of years back, 2023. A new re-versioning of the title track. Arjit Singh, Neha Kakkar there on vocals with that one. And before that, Love You Zindagi from Dear Zindagi. And I hope indeed you're loving your Zindagi, loving your life today, out and about in the sun. Honestly, this garmi, full on garmi today, guys. I hope you're doing okay. My Leica lunch crew, wherever abouts you are in the UK, do take care if you're moving around. Of course, drink plenty of fluids, as they always say. Keep a fan close at hand. And I don't mean fan as in the way that I've got fans, of course, of the show. So many of them. I'm talking about real fans, of course, you know, just like Tortoise fan. I've just seen people do all kinds of stuff just to kind of like stay awake. People who are there drinking, I don't know, cans of, you know, can after can of beer. To like keep themselves fully hydrated, you know, people there with all kinds of fans, umbrellas, little dopey, kind of like fan related dopey, which is amazing. It's just so hard to stay awake in this weather. Just coming over, I was sweltering inside the train and nearly sogeda, I nearly fell asleep on some England fan's shoulder, but luckily I don't think he was too bothered. He was busy watching the highlights of the previous game. So yeah, all good, all good. But let me know how you're coming with the heat this afternoon. Drop me a line, whichever one of the stations you tuned in on, Leica Radio Greater London, yeah, Leica Radio Midlands. Listen, we've got lots and lots of great stuff coming up for you, and I don't just simply mean the Gaane, of course, which is of course first class, coming at you across the airways. We've also got the Father's Day giveaway courtesy of Ambala Mitai. More details about that to come. And if all of that wasn't tasty enough, the return of a three course meal.
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0: Meenakshi getting in touch saying hi, Neeraj. You're too hot. Oh no, sorry, it's too hot. Kind of misreading some of these messages today. Forgive me. The heat's doing things to my eyes, man. Fogging up the glasses.

0: Bhagavan 2003, of course. Meri Makana, Meri Sonia. What a perfect song for Father's Day today. Happy Father's Day across the UK, of course. Listen, follow the advice in Bhagavan, okay? Make sure you look after your mummy and papa and buy them the badhiya AC unit that they need on this extremely hot Sunday.
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0: Yes, a World Cup update for you from the Americas. Let's check all the latest action from FIFA World Cup 2026. So a little bit earlier on, Group E, Ecuador were facing off against Curaçao, and that match has ended in a tie 0-0 between the two teams, but Curaçao earning their first ever World Cup point. Meanwhile, in Group F, Tunisia were up against Japan, and Japan won 4-0 against them, which means that they are now, Tunisia, unable to progress ahead from Group F. I believe they might be knocked out of the World Cup, if I've got that correct. A little bit later on today, Group H, we're going to have Spain facing off against Saudi Arabia. That's at 5 p.m. UK time. In Group G, Belgium will be taking on Iran at 8 p.m. UK time. And in Group H, Uruguay are up against Cabo Verde, and that's at 11 p.m. UK time. We'll keep you up to date with all the latest matches, results and fixtures from FIFA World Cup 2026 on your Laika Radio.
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0: So yes, lots of great stuff coming up on the show. As mentioned, that Father's Day Ambala Mithai giveaway and a three-course meal. But firstly, classic hit of the hour around the corner. One, of course, from the 80s.
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0: अब क्या क्या होगा. From Lavari's 1981 Kishore, the amazing stuff. Apni to jaise taise. What is about the early 80s and their use of all of that percussion going on? You know, I'm thinking about that. I'm thinking about Shaan, also in Qurbaan as well. They seem to be throwing in all of the drums, all the percussion. Amazing stuff. I just love the 80s, man. Listen, if you can't get enough of vintage Bollywood goodness, you need to tune into sister station Laika Gold Anurag on the other side of this window right about now with some fantastic tunes for you this afternoon. And listen, if you're a 90s head, you love your 90s, you need to download the Laika Radio mobile app today and listen to Laika Radio 90s, the UK's first 90s only Bollywood music station. 90s classics non-stop in your ears. 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
0: Yes, happy Father's Day. Happy Baba's Day for today. Happy Abba's Day, whatever it is that you call your dad. And I hope you call your dad something nice. I hope you're having a wonderful time today with him, celebrating with the family. And listen, we want to help you celebrate even more with something so sweet from Laika Radio Network. Yes, we have teamed up here with Ambala Sweets to give away a tin box of mixed mithai every hour across all of the stations. You heard that right. Every single hour. So including on this show, every hour of this show as well, across all of the stations. All you need to do, simply send in the word father to the studio WhatsApp. I'll spell that for you as well. F-A-T-H-E-R. That's it. Just send in the word father to the studio WhatsApp and you could win with Ambala. You'll be required to pick up your box of mithai from your nearest Ambala store. A Laika representative will be in touch with you later this week if you are chosen as the winner. Terms and conditions, of course, do apply. One winner, please, per household. The box of mithai is pre-selected. It cannot be changed. Check the dietary information before you consume the mithai in the box and visit ambala.co.uk for many other special offers as well. So there we are. Happy Father's Day from all of us. 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
2: 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I'm going to be picking one lucky person and announcing that winner into the next hour. 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

0: Kukurukuru. Hey, Kukurukuru. Great stuff there from Elan 1994. Right, we continue the Maja on after 2 o'clock on your Like Radio.
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2: The top stories this hour. A member of the Prime Minister's top team says Sir Keir Starmer is taking time to reflect on political realities and challenges. Business Secretary Peter Kyle denied he'd heard anything firm on reports the PM could resign tomorrow, though. It's understood the Foreign Secretary's told him that his time in office is up. Luke Charters is a Labour MP in York and says there's only one way forward for his party from here.
3: That by-election result was a once-in-a-political-generation result, and what Andy Burnham has proven is that he's re-energised the Labour movement, he's reconnected our party with our working class base, and he's revived our chances of taking on reform.
2: A warning for extreme heat's been extended to 4 days starting tomorrow. The Met Office has issued an amber extreme heat alert for parts of central and southern England and Wales. Temperatures could peak at around 38 degrees. Chris Cousins from the RNLI has this advice for those taking a dip to cool off.
4: Try and visit a supervised location. Then you know that there are trained professionals there to help you. If you see somebody else in difficulty in the water, don't go into the water yourself to try and rescue them, but instead phone 999 or 112.
2: Passengers are being told to make only essential journeys through Bedford for most of next week after Friday's fatal train crash. The line to London St Pancras is expected to stay closed while damaged carriages are removed. US Vice President J.D. Vance is in Switzerland for talks with Iran on a framework for peace. Recent violence in Lebanon has put the discussions in jeopardy. Swimmers at Sydney's Coogee Beach have braved chilly winter waters to support a young mum who was attacked by a shark there last week. Leah Stewart remains in a critical condition. Parts of the community are now calling for more shark patrols along Sydney's beaches. And New Zealand have beaten England in the second test at the Oval. The series now stands at 1-1 after the visitors took this one by 253 runs. Ben Stokes and Gus Atkinson are both expected to return to England's side for the final test on Thursday. From Sky News, I'm Jenny Barsby.
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0: Let's have a look at the weather for you up and down across the UK on Leica Radio Greater London, Leica Radio Midlands, in and around London. Sunny intervals and gentle breezes at the moment as it's hitting 30 degrees today. It's going to be dry and clear into the later part of the night, warm and muggy in general. And in the Midlands, a little bit cooler, light cloud and light winds, but still gloomy as always. Tonight, same situation, warm and muggy, so do take care if you're moving around this evening tonight. Weather warnings have been issued, so do take care for those as well, and also warnings for pollen, UV and pollution as well. Your temperatures at the moment across the Midlands, 25 to 26 degrees, and in and around London, 29 to 30 degrees today.
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0: Right, here we go into the second hour of weekend afternoon. A musty for you here, Leica Radio Greater London. Yeah, Leica Radio Midlands. Neeraj Kasad, with myself, Neeraj here. Loads of great tunes to keep you company and maybe to cool you down in this sweltering heat on this Sunday. And as well as that, we've got our big Father's Day giveaway still going on from Ambala Mithai and a bit of three-course meal as well to keep you all entertained. So get ready for that coming up as well. Let's get things started with some back-to-back goodness.
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0: Gift, what a film from 2016, 10 years ago. Lovely, lovely reversioning of this one, Diljit Dujee De Di, one of the biggest hits of that year. Ankit Tiwari there in vocals. And before that, Show Me the Tumka. I hope indeed you're bringing the tumka on this swelteringly hot Sunday. Up against the Digger, how are you doing, Neeraj, here on Leica Radio Greater London, Leica Radio Midlands this afternoon. I hope you're coping okay with all this garmi going on, but yeah, making the most of it. Next week, honestly, well, good luck. Just having a look at these temperatures now across London, 37 degrees. Oh my goodness. I'm just going to try and see if I can stock up on as much Barney, as much fluids as possible. And I've got a feeling pretty much everybody else has got the same idea as well. Let me know if you've got any other ways of beating the heat, which I don't know about. And of course, Father's Day as well today. Now listen, in coordination with Ambala Mithai, we are giving away a free box of Ambala Mithai every single hour. And I'm going to be choosing one person at random to be the winner of that box of Mithai. And a lot of you sent in your responses in the last hour. If you want to be one of those people to get your hands to be in to win that box of Mithai, simply send in the word father, F-A-T-H-E-R. I'm so kind, I'm even spelling it for you. Leica Radio Greater London, Leica Radio Midlands on the WhatsApp, and I'm going to pick one lucky person to be the winner from each hour. And the one lucky person from the last hour was Ifdi Ahmed. So very well done to you, Ifdi. You're the first recipient of that box of Mithai, but don't worry, we've got two more to give away. So yeah, keep sending in those messages to the Leica Radio Studio WhatsApp, and to Ifdi, I'll be in touch. As well as that, also asking you as well, what do you call your dad on Father's Day? I'm trying to take a bit of a survey over here to find out what's the most popular name that people call their fathers.
1: Tasty track of the hour, brought to you by Coca Noodles.

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1: What a song, yar. I mean, Bipasha plus Sukhvinder Singh, Sunidhi Chauhan coming together for this one. Omkar being such a great movie. Did you know, a bit random trivia, but I just found about this a couple of days ago, but this song is hugely popular in Brazil because apparently it was used on a Brazilian TV, reality TV show that was featuring, I think it was like an Indian couple living in Brazil, and they were talking about all of that. And this was actually the song that they used as the theme song. So yeah, Sunidhi Chauhan has become hugely popular in Brazil with Beedi from Omkara. I am all for that.
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1: Ole, ole, ole, ole. Yes, a FIFA World Cup 2026 update for you here on your Leica Radio Network. And in Group E, a little bit earlier on, Ecuador are facing off against Curaçao at the stadium in Kansas City. And Curaçao have earned their first ever World Cup point with a 0-0 tie with Ecuador. And Group F, Tunisia were up against Japan. Japan winning against them 4-0, which I believe eliminates Tunisia from Group F and from the World Cup, if I've got that correct. In Group H, Spain is up against Saudi Arabia at 5 p.m. today UK time. In Group G, Belgium are facing off against Iran at 8 p.m. UK time. And in Group H as well, Uruguay are up against Cabo Verde, and that's at 11 p.m. UK time. We will keep you up to date with all the latest fixtures, results and all the drama from FIFA World Cup 2026 on your Leica Radio.
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1: 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So, yeah, asking you a little bit earlier on as to what name do you call your dad for Father's Day? I'm trying to do an unofficial survey over here. We've got 2 votes so far for Abba. Only 1 vote for Baba. We've got 4 for Daddy. We've got 2 for Dad. We've got 2 for Papa. And 1 for Voldemort. I've got a feeling that might be a joke answer, which somebody has sent into the studio. The best answer I've got so far. Priya this afternoon saying, "Hi, Neeraj, I call my dad." Got to take a breath for this. Daddy, Dad, Baba, or sometimes Rajesh, Raju, or Raj. Is it okay to call your dad by his first name? Ooh.
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0: Free Disha Rice Tasting on the 20th and the 21st of June from 10 a.m. to 5 p.m. at Falcon Supermarket, 135 Carlton Road, Nottingham, NG32FN. Disha Basmati
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1: You're both on the same road. 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Just a different number of wheels. Motorbikes aren't in your way. 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
0: 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Well, I mean, I guess maybe 30, 32, 36 degrees

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0: Radio. Hope you got some great plans ahead for the summer, as it is now officially summer. What were these temperatures going on? Yeah, hope you got some great plans lined up. We at Leica Radio Network have got so much going on. So if you're out and about at any of these events, come and say hi to all of us. It's Mela season, of course, at the moment, and we're exclusive radio partner for Leicester Mela, happening 15th and 16th of August at Abbey Park, and also Bradford City Mela on 1st and 2nd of August at City Park and Centenary Square. And as we've been talking about it, the legendary Hariharan returns to the UK for Soul India Royal Festival Hall in London, Saturday the 4th of July. Tickets at southbankcentre.co.uk, an exclusive radio partner, Leica Radio Network, of course. Don't miss the one and only Hariharan live in, I believe, his only UK appearance this year.
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0: Right, we are currently on episode 21 of the Leica Radio Extra podcast. And this week, Deepa Raja is hosting a roundtable discussion all about South Asian women and South Asian female representation in the sporting world, including things like breaking barriers in a very male-dominated, a very male-led field, balancing tradition and ambition. 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Deepa Raja hosting that discussion. 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
1: Great stuff there from DDPR Day number 2, which dropped last year. I've been asking you this afternoon for Father's Day today. What is the name that you call your dad? Very interesting results coming in so far. We've got 2 votes coming in for Abba, 1 vote for Baba. We've got 4 so far for Daddy, so Daddy's ahead by quite a bit. Dad, 3 points. Also Papa as well, 3. First time somebody mentioning Appa. I was hoping there'd be more Appas, but obviously just 1 vote for Appa and 1 for Voldemort, which is clearly a joke vote going on. Right around the corner, this week's number 1 from Leica Radio Network chart show plays next from Cocktail 2.
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0: So the winner for that second box of Ambala Sweets, Ambala Mithai, courtesy of Ambala Sweets, is Naresh. 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Please send me your details and that box of Mithai will be sent out to you. 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The box of Mithai is pre-selected. 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So if you want to be in to win, send in the word father to the studio WhatsApp, Leica Radio Greater London, Leica Radio Midlands.
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0: So, still got a chance to win. 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
4: So we've been having this fierce debate here in this studio for Father's Day because Priya got in touch and said, I call my dad by his first name, Raju or Rajesh. She's mentioned over here. She says, my dad is my best friend. But yeah, I'm putting it out there to you. Is it okay to do that? Oh, I'm not sure about that. Dangerous territory. Anyway, right, 90s throwback to finish off this hour. One more hour left to go.

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1: The top stories this hour. Senior Labour MP has said the Prime Minister is taking time to reflect on political realities and challenges as pressure continues to mount on him to stand down. Despite that, Peter Kyle says he's heard nothing to suggest Sir Keir Starmer could resign tomorrow. Number 10's repeatedly insisted he's determined to fight on. The US Vice President says great progress has been made during talks with Iranian representatives in Switzerland. Speaking about Israeli strikes in Lebanon, J.D. Vance claimed there was still wood to chop, but said the US was committed to a full regional ceasefire. He appealed directly to the people of Iran.
2: If your leadership is willing to give up being a driver of regional instability, if they are willing to give up nuclear weapons ambitions for the long term, then the United States is willing to fundamentally transform our relationship with that country. That is certainly our goal. We've already made great progress over just the last few hours.
1: Temperatures could reach 38 degrees in parts of the UK this coming week as a four-day extreme heat warning's been issued. The first amber alert for Monday and Tuesday covers central and southern England and parts of Wales. The rail line between Bedford and London St Pancras is expected to remain closed for most of next week after Friday's fatal train crash. Damaged carriages need to be removed and track repairs carried out. England cricket head coach Brendan McCullum says he's looking forward to working again with Ben Stokes next week.
3: People make mistakes, right? We always, as leaders, all of us, we try and set standards, abide by those standards. And even when we sometimes don't quite live up to them, it's important as fellow leaders that you don't walk past those standards, but you're always supporting the man. So, look, I have no problem. I'm looking forward to next week.
1: It's been confirmed the captain will return to the test side on Thursday. It stands at 1-1 after the tourist 253-run victory at the Oval earlier. And more than £1 million is going to go to projects supporting people at risk of loneliness. The Equalities Ministers revealed 52 organisations that will benefit. From Sky News, I'm Jenny Barsby.
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4: Well, if you didn't know by now, of course, the garmi is on, the heat is on at the moment. Do take care if you're moving around outside in the UK. At the moment across London, sunny intervals and gentle breezes around. Weather warnings, however, have been issued as the temperature is going to peak a little bit later on today. Tonight it's going to be dry and clear, a little bit muggy into the night. Meanwhile, in the Midlands, sunny intervals, light winds around, a little bit lower than here down south in London. Tonight, same situation, dry and clear, but warm and muggy. In general, weather warnings, however, have also been issued. Temperatures in the Midlands 25 to 26 degrees at the moment, and in London 29 to 30 degrees. Warnings have been issued as well for pollen, UV, and pollution. So do take care if you're moving around.
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4: Here we go into the third and final hour then of weekend afternoon musty for you here this Sunday. Leica Radio Greater London. Yeah, Leica Radio Midlands, Neeraj Kasad. Listen, loads more great Ghani coming your way. And I've basically turned this into a bit of a Father's Day special, asking you as to what name it is that you call your dad. We've got a bit of controversial questions as well, which are coming up, which I'm going to put to you as well. And another lucky winner for that Ambala box of Mitai. Who's it going to be? Get in touch with me if you want to be in to win. But let's get things started with some back-to-back good.
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0: vocals. Sorry, the bed cut into that last part over there. The most crucial bit of the song, oh dear. Baby ko bes pasand hai, and I know the listeners ko mithai pasand hai, so don't worry, we're giving away another box of Ambala Mithai because it's Father's Day today, and all you need to do is to get in touch with us here at the studio. WhatsApp Leica Radio Greater London, Leica Radio Midlands, and simply send in the word father, F-A-T-H-E-R, not to be confused with father, which is, yes, some people have sent that in as well, so please don't do that. Father as in father on Father's Day. How are you celebrating? Are you doing anything special with your dad? And also, while we're at it as well, what is the name that you call your dad? I'm interested to know. I'm doing an unofficial survey here in the studio, and I can tell you so far that by 5 votes, it seems that Daddy is the most popular name that you call your dad. That is not exactly a surprise. Also, Papa and Abba, Baba, also very popular as well. What do you call your dad? Go ahead and get in touch. Here it is this afternoon, Sunday, on your weekend afternoon musty. How are you doing? Let me try and give a shout out. It's already messaging through so far here on the show this afternoon. A lot of people getting in touch. So hello to Hamza, versions there in Bengaluru. We've got Chandan Harsh this afternoon. We've got Andrea Nourish as well. Niranjan. I've got Hemal, Jignesa, Raghavi, Jayshree, Rai, Monica, Ruzvana, Mahesh Lakhani, Priya, Vasanti, Altaf, H in London, Ruby, and so many others. So yes, do get in touch. Let me know what you're getting up to. And of course, how you keeping cool in all of this Gurmi going on today.
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0: I totally agree, Shreya Ghoshal. I am also crazy for laddus as well. Nate, it's not the same thing, no? Okay, sorry.
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0: Yes, indeed. Here we go. Quick update for you from FIFA World Cup 2026. All of the football action at the moment. A little bit early on today, Group E, Ecuador are facing off against Curaçao, and that has ended in an equaliser at 0-0. Curaçao earning their first ever World Cup point. Meanwhile, in Group F, Japan defeated Tunisia 4-0, which I believe knocks Tunisia out of Group F, and I believe out of the World Cup. And a little bit later on today, in Group H, Spain will be up against Saudi Arabia. That's at 5 p.m. UK time, and Uruguay taking on Cape Verde, and that's at 11 p.m. UK time. Meanwhile, in Group G, Belgium are facing off against Iran at 8 p.m. UK time. We'll keep you up to date with all the latest action, all the drama from FIFA World Cup 2026 on your Leica Radio. 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
0: Laddu there from Gajani from 2008. I've been asking you, what name do you call your dad? The nice name, of course, that you call your dad for today, Father's Day celebration. And I love this comment has come through from AT. Tell me what your full name is, please. I have my dad saved as danger in my phone as he mostly calls me to tell me off. That's a good response. I like that one. Right, Neeraj here on your weekend afternoon musty. Artist of the week coming up.
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0: Goran Ojala, and that is Softly. Which goes very, very hard indeed. Superstar stuff. And talk about superstar stuff. Frankie Goes to Bollywood, the big stage musical from Rifko Theatre, is back on with its UK tour. 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It's going to be there from 24th of June to 28th of June of next week. So yes, and check all of that out and full details on the Rifko Theatre website, rifkotheatre.com.
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0: Right, announcing who that winner is of that final box of Ambala Mithai in just a little while. So yes, get those answers coming in. Well, get your studio messages coming in with the word father. Artist of the Week, Shahid Kapoor, currently to be seen in Cocktail 2, but I'm throwing it back to 2009 when he was in Kamine alongside Priyanka Chopra before she became Priyanka Chopra Jonas.

0: Vishal Dadlani, Sukhvinder Singh, Artist of the Week, Shahid Kapoor, Dantana from Kamine.
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0: Right, let's catch up with all the action from ICC Women's T20 World Cup with our cricket correspondent, Carmel Prabhakar, who is at the ground at the moment in Manchester to catch the latest action. Carmelji, Abkhazi, how's it all going?
3: Good afternoon. It's going very, very well. I mean, it's so hot. A great days of cricket. Crowd is good for both sides because these two have a history. The last World Cup, India just beat South Africa, but it's about today. So South Africa is bowling and fielding, and they're doing very, very well. And I tell you, they put India under pressure. India 101 for 4 in 13 overs. So they need to accelerate and see what they finish. South Africa is a very good batting side as well. So we're going to have a great game ahead. But before that, we had Sri Lanka playing West Indies. Yeah. Sri Lanka crumbled to 98 at 19.4 overs. And West Indies, as I said, they experienced and all, but it didn't count. They did make a big meal of it, and they just about won 99 for 5 in 16.1 over. So it's been great. So we'll give you a bit more information later about India, South Africa.
0: Oh, best of luck to Indian team. And yeah, I hope it all goes well for the match today. Thank you so much, Kamal G. Have a lovely time today at Manchester, catching all the action. And TK, we'll have an update for you a little bit later on as well.
3: Huh? Lovely. Have a great evening. Thank you.
0: Thank you so much, Kamal G. Brilliant stuff. Thank you so much. Enjoy the match today. ICC Women's T20 World Cup. We'll keep you up today with the latest on your Leica Radio Network.
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0: 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And we got one from Bereri Ki Barfi, that's quite appropriate, around the corner.
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2: Well, the votes are in, folks, and I can reveal that the most popular name amongst the Leica Lunch Club, all of the listeners out there, is Daddy, by a long shot, by about 6 votes. Most of you said that Daddy is the name that you call your father, most popular name out there. So yes, happy Father's Day to all of the daddies, all the babas, all the uppas, to whatever it is that you call your father today. And I can tell you, the last winner for that box of Ambala Mithai here on the show this afternoon is Jyoti. So very well done to you, Jyoti, for being the winner of that box of mithai. But don't worry, if you missed out on my show, there are more chances across all of the other shows today on the Leica Radio Network. Happy Father's Day again.
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2: Radio. So well done again to all of our winners for that Ambala Mithai box, getting their hands on that for Father's Day. To Ifti, the Naresh and Jyoti, very well done to you. And if you missed it, as I said, more chances across other shows today on Leica Radio Network. Happy Father's Day, folks. Have a lovely time today and make sure you're okay with all of this garmi. Neeraj here, signing out from another weekend afternoon musti. I will catch you around again next weekend with two more great shows for you on Saturday and Sunday. Coming up next, we've got Annie with the Weekend Drive on Leica Radio Great to London, Leica Radio Midlands. Meanwhile, Sheena is in for Sarita on Leica Radio Gold and Leica Radio Greater Manchester. Have yourself a great end to the weekend and a great start to the week ahead. Watch out for all that garmi, which is going to be happening because it's going to get hot, hot, hot. And I shall catch you around next weekend. 90s throwback to finish things off.
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13: 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Why would I risk losing it in the...
14: Coast Guard, help!
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15: Grab my hand!
16: Phone. 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It's the first thing I pack now.
17: In an emergency at the coast, call 999 and ask for the Coast Guard. And please, respect the water.
18: It was just another day, a familiar drive through familiar country. But then, just around the corner, came the unexpected. He'd let his speed creep a little too high as he approached a bend, and he was no longer driving at the right speed for the road. The scary thing is, he didn't even realize driving even a little too fast for the situation is a major cause of collisions, especially on country roads where you don't know what's around the corner. Think, don't let your speed creep. It was just another day, a familiar drive through familiar country. But then, just around the corner, came the unexpected. He'd let his speed creep a little too high as he approached a bend, and he was no longer driving at the right speed for the road. The scary thing is, he didn't even realize driving even a little too fast for the situation is a major cause of collisions, especially on country roads where you don't know what's around the corner. Think. Don't let your speed creep.
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0: The top stories this hour. Donald Trump is claiming Sir Keir Starmer will resign. The US president's posted on Truth Social saying he's failed badly on two very important subjects, immigration and energy. He says he wishes him well. Here's our US correspondent, Mark Stone.
1: It might not be a bad idea just to see whether he is just spitballing or whether he's got some sort of inside information about the intentions of the prime minister. I think very likely he does not have any clear sense of what Keir Starmer plans to do. But as is his way, he quite likes to stir things up.
0: Meanwhile, minutes after the US vice president talked of great progress being made with Iranian negotiators, his boss has issued a warning. Donald Trump's telling Tehran to stop what he calls their highly paid proxies, or Hezbollah, in Lebanon causing trouble, or he'll hit Iran very hard again. Parts of the UK are due to be hit by another heat wave, with temperatures expected to reach 38 Celsius in places. A four-day extreme heat warning comes into force tomorrow for central and southern England and some parts of Wales. Meteorologist Joe Wheeler says there's a big difference between this heat wave and the one in 2022 when we saw highs of 40 degrees.
2: The humidity then was around 5%, 5 to 7%. This time round, we're seeing those temperatures edging up into the mid to late 30s. With humidity, which is around 25%. So that is what it's going to make it feel so unpleasantly muggy and warm.
0: Passengers are being told to make only essential journeys through Bedford for most of next week after Friday's fatal train crash. The line to London St Pancras is expected to stay closed while damaged carriages are removed. Buckingham Palace says the King's revealing details of his tax affairs because he wants to be transparent. Charles will become the first monarch to divulge how much he pays. And England captain Ben Stokes will return for the deciding third test against New Zealand. He was dropped from the second for breaking curfew rules, which the hosts lost earlier. From Sky News, I'm Jenny Barsby.
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2: Top stories this hour. Donald Trump has weighed in on the future of Keir Starmer, writing on social media that he will resign as Prime Minister. The US president's offered no evidence to back it up, but says he wishes him well. Keir is said to be taking time to reflect on political realities and challenges as newly elected Andy Burnham heads back to Parliament. One of the MPs who wants him to leave is Barry Gardner.
3: I want him to be able to go with dignity. I think it should not be in any way a contest that humiliates him, although I do understand why people say it would be good to have a contest so we can be clear about exactly what Andy Burnham is offering.
2: A new warning for extreme heat's been issued by the Met Office. It'll cover parts of England and Wales over 4 days this coming week. The US president has threatened to restart war with Iran if it doesn't rein in Hezbollah in Lebanon. The comments come as his deputy, J.D. Vance, says great progress is being made with Iranian negotiators on the recently signed framework for peace. Network Rail's warning services will be disrupted for another week by Friday's fatal crash south of Bedford. It says removing the two damaged trains and carriages will be complex. Swimmers at Sydney's Coogee Beach have braved chilly winter waters to support a young mum who was attacked by a shark there last week. Leah Stewart remains in a critical condition. Parts of the community are calling for more shark patrols along the Australian city's beaches. Charlie Verco pulled the victim to shore.
4: The shark actually took Leah underwater and I couldn't see her anymore. And I was really going, okay, what do I do now? And luckily she popped back up and had let her go. And that was when I paddled in, kind of got her to swim to me so that she was out of the water.
2: And Spain are just kicking off their attempt to win their first match of the World Cup against Saudi Arabia. The holders were held to a goalless draw in their opener. Spain's first Group H opponents, Cape Verde, take on Uruguay this evening. Before that, Belgium face Iran. From Sky News, I'm Jenny Barsby.
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0: Right, we sunny intervals and gentle breeze in London and in surrounding areas. Maximum 30, low will be 16. And in Midlands, sunny and gentle breeze. Maximum 21, low will be 10. And in Manchester, light rains and light winds. Maximum 25 and low will be 16. अपने दिल के मौसम को अच्छा रखिए, बाहर का मौसम जैसा भी हो.
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4: It was just another day, a familiar drive through familiar country. But then, just around the corner, came the unexpected. He'd let his speed creep a little too high as he approached a bend. And he was no longer driving at the right speed for the road. The scary thing is, he didn't even realize. Driving even a little too fast for the situation is a major cause of collisions, especially on country roads where you don't know what's around the corner. Think. Don't let your speed creep.
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1: Top stories at this hour. Sir Keir Starmer's considering his future as pressure grows from his own ministers to set out a timetable for his departure. His weekend of reflection won't have been helped by a social media post from Donald Trump, who's claimed the Prime Minister is going to resign. Downing Street's repeatedly insisted he's determined to fight on, but Labour MP Justin Madders doesn't think he can.
2: We're pretty clear where the public stand on the current Prime Minister and his policies. Sadly, I don't think anyone wanted for us to be in this position, but we've had a very clear message in the local elections only last month that they want to see a change at the top, and I think that's what we've got to deliver now.
1: Temperatures could reach 38 degrees in parts of the UK as a four-day extreme heat warning's been issued. The first amber alert for Monday and Tuesday covers central and southern England and parts of Wales. Three young teenagers have been arrested over the death of a 17-year-old boy in southwest London. Jamal Coombs was stabbed during an argument in Battersea in the early hours of yesterday morning. Two boys and a girl are being questioned on suspicion of murder. It's believed the investigation into last Friday's fatal train crash near Bedford could take several months to complete. The driver who died has been named as 60-year-old Sean Burton. His family say they're devastated by his loss. England cricket captain Ben Stokes will return for the deciding third test against New Zealand at Trent Bridge. He was dropped from the second match for breaking curfew rules. The host suffered a 253-run defeat at the Oval earlier as the series was levelled. Stand-in skipper Joe Root says their opponents deserve huge credit.
3: You always look at things for when you lose as, you know, what did we do wrong? I think it's sometimes unfair on the opposition who rightly are allowed to play well, and I think they definitely did that this time around.
1: And Francisco Cerundolo has won the Queen's Club Championship, the biggest title of his tennis career. The Argentinian fought back from a set down to get past 2024 winner Tommy Paul in London. From Sky News, I'm Jenny Barsby.
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4: 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same. And in Manchester, 25 degrees Celsius is the high, and low will be 16. Light rain and light winds there. Aur wahan par kal ka mausam, well, barish dikh rahi hai. 28 degree rahega temperature, and low will be 17. Dil ke mausam ko acha rakhiye, bahar ka mausam jaisa bhi ho.
0: For special rates to India, Pakistan, Dubai, Maldives, Thailand, USA, Canada, Africa, Australia and New Zealand, call Southall Travel 24 hours a day, 7 days a week on 0208 574 8410. 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Sarita
4: Samawal. 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
1: The top stories this hour. The business secretary says the prime minister's reflecting on the political realities he now faces. But Peter Carr insists he has no information to suggest that Keir Starmer's about to announce his resignation tomorrow.
2: He has been engaging in conversations with a wide range of people, including myself, and that he is, as well as working really hard over this weekend, I think he is making time to reflect on the political realities, challenges and opportunities that he finds himself in.
1: Downing Street insists the Prime Minister intends to fight for his position. A warning for extreme heat's been extended to 4 days, starting tomorrow. The Met Office has issued the alert for parts of central and southern England and Wales. Chris Cousins from the RNLI has this advice for those taking a dip to cool off.
3: Try and visit a supervised location. Then you know that there are trained professionals there to help you. If you see somebody else in difficulty in the water, don't go into the water yourself to try and rescue them, but instead phone 999 or 112.
1: The family of the train driver killed in the crash near Bedford on Friday, so they're devastated by his loss. Sean Burton, who was 60, died when two East Midlands railway services collided on Friday evening. US Vice President J.D. Vance says great progress has been made during talks with Iranian representatives in Switzerland. The first round of discussions has concluded after Donald Trump waded in. He's threatened to resume attacks on Iran if it doesn't, in his words, stop its highly paid proxies in Lebanon from causing trouble. Buckingham Palace says the King's revealing details of his tax affairs because he wants to be transparent. Charles will become the first monarch to divulge how much he pays. And England cricket captain Ben Stokes will return to lead the hosts in the deciding third test at Trent Bridge. He and teammate Gus Atkinson have been given written warnings for breaking curfew rules at a London nightclub earlier this month. From Sky News, I'm Jenny Barsby.
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4: So warm and muggy temperatures continue into the night tonight across Greater London and the Midlands, with lows of 19 degrees in London and 18 degrees across the Midlands.
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0: 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Hannah, a very happy Father's Day to all the fathers around the world. And to make this day extra special for Laika Radio Network listeners, we have been giving away a tin box of mixed mithai every hour across our stations today. All thanks to our friends at Ambala Sweets. So agar aapko ye tin jeetna hai, then wait for the competition jingle, kyunki aaj meri show mein bhi every hour mein I'm going to do this competition and we'll have 3 winners at the end of the day today. Iske alawa, lots of beautiful tracks coming your way. Aur agar aapko ek special message deni hai apne dad ko ya granddad ko or any father figure, send them in to our studio or WhatsApp number.
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0: Okay, so World Cup football is in full swing aur itne sare matches every day, maze hain, I know. So, what happened today? Ecuador and Curaçao ke beech match hui early on today aur uska koi result, yani it was a draw, nil-nil, and then it was Japan who overpowered Tunisia 4-0 later in the day, and just a few minutes ago it was Spain beating Saudi Arabia 4-0. Or a big match coming up at 8 PM. It's gonna be Belgium taking on the Islamic Republic of Iran, and then of course later tonight it's Uruguay playing Cabo Verde and at 11 PM. So lots happening. 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

featuring the charming and vibrant Laika artist of this week, Shahid Kapoor, who began his career as a background dancer. 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
1: It was just another day. 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He'd let his speed creep a little too high as he approached a bend. 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The scary thing is,

0: he didn't even realize. Driving even a little too fast for the situation is a major cause of collisions, especially on country roads where you don't know what's around the corner. 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

0: that's your indie pop hit of this hour. It is a beautiful song there, Abali Sagu ke composition mein bana ye gana Chandni Raatein jo wo bahut bahut pehle release hua tha. I think it was in the 1990s jab ye gana aaya tha. Aur aaj bhi dekhiye kitna sukoon milta hai is gaane ko sunke. And yes, we have our first winner for the show. In the first hour of the show, it is Khalid Khan who is gonna win the Ambala Mithai Hamper. Congratulations, Khan Saab. Thanks for participating and thanks to everyone who sent in their entries as well. But don't worry, keep your hopes high, kyunki agle ghante mein aur uske baad ke ghante mein bhi hum khelenge ye competition. Kya pata, you could be the next winner. So stay tuned and keep sending in your entries. This is Messa here from the Sunday Wrap. Coming up is the romantic hour of the show. Kahin mat jayega. Stay tuned.
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2: Top stories this hour. Donald Trump is preempting what could be Sir Keir Starmer's departure, claiming he's going to resign. The US president hasn't given evidence for the social media post, but has slated his immigration and energy policies. Downing Street insists the prime minister's hanging on, even though it's known he's spending the weekend reflecting. Labour MP Samantha Niblett says he should go nowhere.
3: I think he just has to say, I want to remain the Prime Minister and fight tooth and nail if there is a leadership challenge. He has got swathes of support within the parliamentary Labour Party. And what I really hope is this weekend, some more of my colleagues who are supporting the Prime Minister start to become a little bit more vocal.
2: Temperatures could reach 38 degrees in parts of the UK as a four-day extreme heat warning has been issued. The first amber alert for Monday and Tuesday covers central and southern England and parts of Wales. Three young teenagers have been arrested over the death of a 17-year-old boy in southwest London. Jamal Coombs was stabbed during an argument in Battersea in the early hours of yesterday morning. It's believed the investigation into last Friday's fatal train crash near Bedford could take several months to complete. The driver who died has been named as 60-year-old Sean Burton. His family say they're devastated by his loss. Dozens of swimmers have taken to the chilly waters at Sydney's Coogee Beach to reclaim the sea following a shark attack. 35-year-old Leah Stewart was swimming with friends when she was bitten by a great white. She's in hospital fighting for her life. Rob Harcourt is a professor of marine ecology based in Sydney.
4: It's a season when white sharks come in close to shore chasing salmon, which migrate up the coast, and we have large schools of Australian salmon, and those sharks, as they get bigger, they eat dolphins and seals, and people are around about the same size.
2: At the World Cup, Spain eased their first win of the tournament with a 4-0 victory against Saudi Arabia. Teenager Lamine Yamal opened the scoring for the holders in Atlanta. From Sky News, I'm Jenny Barsby.
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0: Yes, it is going to be a warm and muggy night across Greater London and the Midlands, and you can expect lows of 19 degrees across Greater London and 18 degrees in the Midlands.
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0: Hi, this is Messa here. Welcome to the romantic hour of the show. The show is brought to you by tickets2india.co.uk. Lots of great music still lined up along with another hour of the Ambala giveaway. Don't go anywhere.
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0: 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your way, including a beautiful classic hit of the hour as well. And जी हाँ, जैसा कि आप जानते हैं, we are celebrating Father's Day across the Laika Radio Network today. So we did have a winner in the last hour of the show. It was Khalid Khan. And now at the end of this second hour as well, we will have another winner. One of you will win a tin box of mixed mithai courtesy our friends at Ambala Sweets. So who will that be? For that, you will have to wait for the competition jingle to send in your entries. Don't worry, it could be one of you. So kahin mat jaiyega, keep tuned into Laika Radio.
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0: Join the Dots game has begun in the last hour of the show. And yes, guys, I know कि आप अपने बॉलीवुड को बहुत अच्छी तरह से जानते हैं. सो एक ही क्लू में आप में से कितनों ने सही जवाब दिए, चलिए देखते हैं. वेल डन गोज आउट टू माला टेलर जी, सुमीला, रागिनी अमीन, रितेश, 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
0: So the World Cup football update. जी हाँ, इसका वक्त हो गया है और currently there is a match which is going on between Belgium and the Islamic Republic of Iran at the Los Angeles Stadium. जी हाँ, अब 15 minutes have passed into play and the score right now is still a nil-nil. Let's see what happens in this big match, and then coming up after that is Uruguay versus Cabo Verde at 11 p.m. Stay tuned to Leica for all the latest match updates. 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
1: What a beautiful classic there. जी हाँ, your Tilda Rice song of this hour is a beautiful classic from the movie Taj Mahal. Mohammad Rafi साहब और Lata Mangeshkar जी, a song which never never gets old.
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1: 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And in the first hour of the show, I have announced Khalid Khan as my winner of that hour. क्या पता इस घंटे मैं आपका नाम लूँ? Simply send in the word father to our studio WhatsApp number and you could win with Ambala Sweets. Winners will be required to pick up their box of mithai from their nearest Ambala store or hamare mein se ek Laika rep will be in touch later this week for that. Terms and conditions do apply, Jessica. There'll be one winner per household, so too many entries, na, not allowed. The box of mithai is pre-selected and cannot be changed, and check the dietary information before consuming. Visit ambala.co.uk for many other special deals, but for now, just send in the word father to our studio WhatsApp number and kya pata aapka naam is hour ka a winner ho.
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2: So the ICC Women's T20 World Cup is underway. And aaj ke matches mein kya hua? Let's get to know from our cricket correspondent, Kamal Prabhakar. Hello, Kamal ji.
3: Very good evening to you
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3: 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How are you doing,
2: Gomez? Very, very well. So, bataiye ki aaj kaisa din tha?
3: Well, din to bahut acha tha. It was really piping hot. Excitement and again, you know, what a high standard of cricket been played. And the games were very good, very close. But okay. I'll tell you what, this morning we had West Indies taking on Sri Lanka. Sri Lanka 98 all out, well, 19.4. But West Indies made a big meal of it. 99 for 5, 16.1 over.
2: Oh, wow.
3: Just won that one. But the bigger game today was India, South Africa.
2: Okay.
3: India elected to bat. And 158 for 7, South Africa. Bowled so well, fielded well, very skillful. Plus, they wanted to take some revenge because they lost the last World Cup to India. So, South Africa went into bat and 161 for 4 in 19.1. So, it was very close, but the winner it shows, South Africa. So, we go on. This coming week is going to be a very, very important
2: absolutely,
3: week.
2: Absolutely, absolutely.
3: Yeah. So let's see. We'll give you more updates tomorrow.
2: Of course. Yes. Thank you so much, Kamal, for these updates.
3: Okay.
2: And we will catch you again tomorrow then. That was Kamal Prabhakar. And these updates are brought to you by TW Pays and RoboThink.
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2: So join the dots game chal raha hai. Well done also to Jasmine, Suniti, Preeti, Muskan, Dilip, Meghna and... Yes, it is Anuj Radia, my dear friend, the Leica Radio Weekend Brunch and Beats host. Ji haan, Anuj, aaj ka aapka bhi jawab bilkul bilkul sahi tha. Thanks for the sweet surprise though. Waise, mere jo first two clues hai, wo maine de diye hai aaj ki movie ke. And now for the last and final clue, aaj ki jo movie hai, it begins with the alphabet A and ends with the alphabet E. Ji haan, it is a one-word title. Begins with the alphabet A, ends with the alphabet E. It released in 2007 and is film mein Bollywood ke He-Man hai, jo apne dono beton ke saath pehli baar big screen pe aaye the is movie mein. If you have any guesses to share, send them in to this WhatsApp number.
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13: It was just another day, a familiar drive through familiar country. 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

0: can't agree more to that. Apne to apne hote hain. A very, very happy Father's Day once again to everyone who is listening to the show this evening. Well done also to Sonali, Poonam and Rita for guessing the movie for today. Ji haan, the movie I am talking about is Apne. What a beautiful track there from this movie. I hope you guys enjoyed the song and are enjoying the show this far. And yes, we have a winner, Ashley from Hillingdon. You are the Ambala hamper winner for this hour. Congratulations. Agle ghante, the competition continues, guys. So don't worry, you have a chance in the next hour to get your hands on this beautiful Ambala giveaway. Beautiful songs also lined up with another fun game. Catch me if you can. Don't go anywhere. Stay tuned to Laika. Apne
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2: The top stories this hour. Donald Trump's declared Keir Starmer will resign in a social media post accusing him of failing with his immigration and energy policies. We're told the Prime Minister's spending the weekend reflecting as calls grow for him to set out a timetable for his departure. Parts of the UK are due to be hit by another heat wave, with temperatures expected to reach 38 Celsius in places. A four-day extreme heat warning's been issued, coming into force tomorrow for central and southern England and some of Wales. Meteorologist Joe Wheeler says there's a big difference between this heat wave and the one in 2022, when we saw highs of 40 degrees.
3: The humidity then was around 5%, 5 to 7%. This time round, we're seeing those temperatures edging up into the mid to late 30s. With humidity, which is around 25%. So that is what it's going to make it feel so unpleasantly muggy and warm.
2: The family of the train driver killed in a crash near Bedford on Friday say they're devastated by his loss. Sean Burton, who was 60, died when two East Midlands railway services collided on Friday evening. Benjamin Netanyahu says if Israel hadn't acted, Iran would now have an atomic bomb. The Israeli Prime Minister has told an audience in Jerusalem his country removed an existential danger.
4: Together with our American friends, we carried out the largest airstrike in our history. We destroyed Iran's nuclear infrastructure. We knocked out 20 of their top nuclear scientists. And when you take out the scientists, it's very hard to make a nuclear weapon.
2: The comments come hours after the US Vice President J.D. Vance held talks with Iranian officials in Switzerland. At the same time, Donald Trump threatened to resume attacks on Iran if it doesn't rein in Hezbollah in Lebanon. And Serena Williams has been handed the final Wimbledon singles wildcard in the women's main draw as she continues her tennis comeback. The 24-time Grand Slam champions played two doubles matches since making her return earlier this month. From Sky News, I'm Jenny Barsby.
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0: And yes, we are going to enter into a really, really hot week. And for tomorrow, it will be a dry and hot day with lots of sunshine across Greater London and the Midlands. Maximum temperatures reaching 29 degrees. Please take care, guys. Stay hydrated.
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1: Let's take a look at what's happening at the World Cup football match, which is going on at the moment. Yes, it is Belgium, which has taken on IR, the Islamic Republic of Iran. And at the moment, the scores are a level. It's a nil-nil on both sides. It is an important match for both the teams. And coming up after this game is Uruguay versus Cabo Verde at 11 p.m., which will be played in Miami. So, keep tuned into the Laika Radio Network for all the match updates that's going to happen tomorrow, because ye hamara aaj ke din ka last update hai from, you know, the live update that I'll be giving you. But of course, you have Rack Law Solicitors who are the sponsors for this update, and you can get your 15-minute free legal advice with our sponsors, Rack Law, if you mention Laika.
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0: a beautiful song there. A very happy Father's Day to everyone out there. And yes, it's time now to read out some more messages which are coming through on Father's Day. Vasanti, aap kehti hain that my dad was a wonderful dad in the whole world. Happy Father's Day. And another message from Farheen, jo Southall mein hai, wo kehti hai, Dad, thank you for always giving me courage in life. Your wisdom has always guided me. Happy Father's Day. And another message on a slightly lighter tone, Vaibhav kehte hai, Dad, you may not wear a cape, but you are my superhero. I think ye baat to hum sabhi bhi keh sakte hai apne dad ke liye hai. What beautiful messages coming through. Thank you so much. You are just making this show so, so very special. Like a radio. It's competition time. And yes, it is competition time now. This Father's Day, Like a Radio Network has teamed up with Ambala Sweets and we are giving away a tin box of mixed mithai every hour across all our stations. And you have to only simply send in the word father to our studio WhatsApp number and you could win with Ambala. So come on, get going, send in the word father with your name on this WhatsApp number.
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That is your Like a Chart topper of this week. It is Mashuka from the movie Cocktail 2, jo is waqt halla macha rahi hai in theaters. And what a beautiful track there. I think another beautiful message coming through from Freya and Sachi for their dad. Dear dad, thank you for everything. I love you so much. And you were there for me when I needed you. And I couldn't imagine a world without you. So happy Father's Day. And once again, thank you so much. What a beautiful message there. If you've got some more messages, then do send them in to our WhatsApp.

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0: 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Your Pakistani hit of this hour is Chand Sa Mukhra. 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

0: What a beautiful track there. That was your indie pop hit of this hour. And I've got another beautiful message here from Dilip for his dad. Papa, it's been 28 years since you have gone to another heaven, he says. I've always remembered all your blessings since childhood and growing up in Scotland. Today, I'm grateful and proud to say I've passed on your wisdom to your grandchildren, our three sons. I'm sure you're proud of them. Love you, Papa. What a beautiful, beautiful message there. And yes, that brings us to the end of our show this evening. Congratulations to Mohsin Dar, kyunki aapne jeeta hai is hour ka jo Ambala gift hai, wo aapke naam hua. Congratulations. Ab dekhte hain, catch me if you can, ka sahi jawab kya tha.
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0: Congratulations to Sumila, Alia Batul, Hetal Nilesh, Preeti, Pooja, Suniti, Sham, Meghna and Freya from Luton. UK Pehla Gana was incorrect. Yes, it was Akhiya Milao, Kabhi Akhiya Churao. Inshallah, I'll catch you again next Sunday at 7 p.m. Tab tak ke liye apna khayal rakhiyega and stay hydrated.

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1: The top stories this hour. Donald Trump's weighed in on the future of Sir Keir Starmer, writing on social media that he will resign as Prime Minister. The US president's offered no evidence to back that up. Sir Keir's said to be taking time to reflect on political realities and challenges ahead of Andy Burnham's return to Westminster tomorrow. Labour MP Barry Gardner thinks the Prime Minister should go.
2: I want him to be able to go with dignity. I think it should not be in any way a contest that humiliates him, although I do understand why people say it would be good to have a contest so we can be clear about exactly what Andy Burnham is offering.
1: Temperatures could reach 38 degrees in parts of the UK as a four-day extreme heat warning's been issued. The first amber alert for Monday and Tuesday covers central and southern England and parts of Wales. Three young teenagers have been arrested over the death of a 17-year-old boy in southwest London. Jamal Coombs was stabbed during an argument in Battersea in the early hours of yesterday morning. It's believed the investigation into last Friday's fatal train crash near Bedford could take several months to complete. The driver who died has been named as 60-year-old Sean Burton. England forward Ollie Watkins doesn't think there's anything wrong with Jeremy Doku wanting to leave Belgium's World Cup camp for the birth of his first child. The Manchester City winger has been criticised for his intention to return home in the second week of July, even if his country's still in the tournament. As a father himself, Watkins says he understands Doku's thinking.
3: Like he said, it only happens once. You know, your first child, welcoming them to the world is a blessing, and yeah, you don't get that opportunity. There's a lot of times where you're away from family and friends during the season, and it's a very difficult period.
1: And in the football, Spain eased to their first win of the World Cup with a 4-0 victory against Saudi Arabia. Teenager Lamine Yamal opened the scoring for the holders in Atlanta. Also in Group H, Uruguay go up against Cape Verde this evening. From Sky News, that's the latest.
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1: You're both on the same road, same tarmac, same rules, just a different number of wheels. 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National Highways. Like a
2: 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Bollywood romantic hits throughout the night. 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
1: The top stories this hour. Pressures mounting on Sir Keir Starmer as the US president's weighed in on his future. With no evidence given, Donald Trump's posted on social media that the British leader will resign as prime minister. He also claims Mr. Starmer failed badly on immigration and energy. Despite the speculation, Downing Street's been batting away suggestions of a resignation. Labour MP Perrin Moon says he'll be supporting the prime minister.
2: We've deliberately left Keir Starmer alone this weekend. He wanted to spend time with his family and think about what he does next. I think that's the right thing to do. He's under a lot of pressure, so I'm sure we'll hear from him early next week.
1: A new weather warning for extreme heat has been issued by the Met Office. UK temperatures could reach as high as 38 degrees this week in some parts. The train driver who died in Friday's rail crash near Bedford has been named as 60-year-old Sean Burton. His family say they're devastated. 100 people were injured in the collision, with 9 still critical in hospital. Benjamin Netanyahu says if Israel hadn't acted, Iran would now have an atomic bomb. The Israeli prime minister has told an audience in Jerusalem his country removed an existential danger.
3: Together with our American friends, we carried out the largest airstrike in our history. We destroyed Iran's nuclear infrastructure. We knocked out 20 of their top nuclear scientists. And when you take out the scientists, it's very hard to make a nuclear weapon.
1: The comments are hours after the US Vice President J.D. Vance held talks with Iranian officials in Switzerland. In sports, Spain eased to their first win of the World Cup with a 4-0 win against Saudi Arabia. 10-man Belgium made it back-to-back draws to start the tournament after being held 0-0 by Iran. And England cricket captain Ben Stokes will return to lead the hosts in the deciding third test at Trent Bridge. He and teammate Gus Atkinson have been given written warnings for breaking curfew rules at a London nightclub. And that's the latest.
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0: 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The sounds of love across the Midlands. The love sound. 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
1: The top stories this hour. Donald Trump's preempting what could be Sir Keir Starmer's departure, claiming he's going to resign. The US president hasn't given evidence for the social media post, but has slated his immigration and energy policies. Downing Street insists the prime minister's hanging on. Labour MP Samantha Niblett says he should go nowhere.
2: I think he just has to say, I want to remain the prime minister and fight tooth and nail if there is a leadership challenge. He has got swathes of support within the parliamentary Labour Party. And what I really hope is this weekend, some more of my colleagues who are supporting the Prime Minister start to become a little bit more vocal.
1: A new weather warning for extreme heat's been issued by the Met Office. Temperatures could get up to 38 degrees this week in parts of England and Wales. The driver who died in a train crash near Bedford in which 100 people were injured has been named as Sean Burton. Nine people are still in a critical condition after Friday's collision. Iran says its armed forces are ready to respond to threats made by Donald Trump. It's after Trump threatened to hit Iran very hard if it doesn't stop its proxies in Lebanon. Iran remain unbeaten at the World Cup after holding 10-man Belgium 0-0. Joe Rawson reports from the US.
3: Iran have made it two draws from two matches with a spirited performance against Belgium. Goalkeeper Alireza Behrouzand made a number of impressive saves in the goalless draw in Los Angeles. Despite Iran only being allowed to travel to the United States a day before each game because of the political difficulties with them being at war with America, they still have a chance of progressing.
1: European champions Spain have their first win of the tournament after easing past Saudi Arabia 4-0. And Serena Williams has been handed the final Wimbledon singles wild card in the women's main draw as she continues her tennis comeback. The 24-time Grand Slam champions played two doubles matches since making her competitive return after 4 years earlier this month. From Sky News, that's the latest.
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